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lot of Stella Lefty haters out there, and she's setting the record straight, tells Vanity Fair magazine that she mostly ignores the claims that her father bought her fame using the billions that he earned from co-founding Groupon. 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

0: West Virginia isn't just where I live, it's part of who I am. I'm John Williams. I grew up here, attended Morgantown High School and WVU, and now my wife and I are raising our two boys in the same community that raised me. That's why I understand what most of us want, a fair shot to earn a decent life if you're willing to work hard and a future we can afford. I'm running to be your voice in the state Senate. I'd be honored to earn your vote this November.
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5: 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Partly cloudy, warm, and humid tonight. Could see a thunderstorm in the overnight hours, low in the upper 60s. Those storms going to bring a cool down into Thursday with occasional showers and a daytime high of 74.

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TWVAQ, Choosing Texas has spent 21 weeks at number one on the Billboard Hot 100. The song is now 1 week away from tying Mariah Carey's record for the longest run at number one. You need all the Ella fellas and the ladies to step up, make that happen.

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Tonight Show with Teddy Swims, 102 WVAQ, NFL season underway this evening. Here's something maybe you didn't know. Philadelphia Eagles fans are the rudest out of any other team in the league, according to a survey by NJ Betts. Some might even say they're greedy.

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1: The official song of the summer.
0: Do you want to take a guess?
1: Probably Choosing Texas,
0: it
1: I imagine.
0: It is Choosing Texas.
1: Number one. There's no one alive right now listening to this who can ever remember a time when Choosing Texas was not the number one song. When we landed on the moon in 1969, they played Choosing Texas.
0: Yeah, uh-huh.
1: They played that. When the boys came back from fighting World War II.
0: Yeah.
1: When it wasn't when Johnny Comes Marching Home Again.
0: No,
1: it was Choosing Texas. Yeah. When the Titanic went down and that band was playing on the deck as the ship was going into the water, they were playing Choosing Texas. That's how long that song's been number one.
0: Yep.
1: Yeah.
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7: 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Partly cloudy, warm, and humid tonight. Could see a thunderstorm in the overnight hours, low in the upper 60s. Those storms going to bring a cool down into Thursday with occasional showers and a daytime high of

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Entertainment Now says ABC is not dropping the Jimmy Kimmel Show. His late night experience is not going to end in 2027. 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

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Taylor was worried Styles' presence would turn the ceremony into a huge spectacle and a distraction.

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1: It's a play fake. Hawkins rolls right now, throws a deep ball wide open down the field. That's Weaver. Bomar makes the catch inside the 10. He runs it into the end zone for the touchdown.
0: WVU takes on UT Martin this Saturday in a Week 2 matchup at Milan Pushkar Stadium. 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

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Partly cloudy, warm, and humid tonight. Could see a thunderstorm in the overnight hours, low in the upper 60s. Those storms going to bring a cool down into Thursday with occasional showers and a daytime high of 74.

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be a spectacle. Amateur MMA fighter Cole Johnson claims he was offered $500,000 to fight a chimpanzee. I just hope the chimpanzee has been notified about this. Ariana Grande on the Night Show, WVAQ.

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1: West Virginia isn't just where I live, it's part of who I am. I'm John Williams. I grew up here, attended Morgantown High School and WVU, and now my wife and I are raising our two boys in the same community that raised me. That's why I understand what most of us want, a fair shot to earn a decent life if you're willing to work hard and a future we can afford. I'm running to be your voice in the state Senate. I'd be honored to earn your vote this November.
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10: 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Partly cloudy, warm, and humid tonight. Could see a thunderstorm in the overnight hours, low in the upper 60s. Those storms going to bring a cool down into Thursday with occasional showers and a daytime high of 74.
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1: The official song of the summer.
0: Do you want to take a guess?
1: Probably Choosin' Texas,
0: it
1: I imagine.
0: It's been
1: number one. There's no one alive right now listening to this who can ever remember a time when Choosin' Texas was not the number one song. When we landed on the moon in 1969, they played Choosin' Texas.
0: Yeah,
1: they played that. When the boys came back from fighting World War II.
0: Yeah.
1: When they, it wasn't when Johnny comes marching home again.
0: No.
1: No, it was Choosin' Texas. Yeah. When the Titanic went down and that band was playing on the deck as the ship was going into the water, they were playing Choosin' Texas. That's how long that song's been number one.
0: Yep.
1: Yeah.
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1: It's a play fake. Hawkins rolls right, now throws a deep ball wide open down the field. That's Weaver. Bomar makes the catch inside the 10. He runs it into the end zone for the touchdown.
0: WVU takes on UT Martin this Saturday in a Week 2 matchup at Milan Pushkar Stadium. 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
1: The official song of the summer.
0: Do you want to take a guess?
1: Probably Choosin' Texas,
0: it
1: I imagine.
0: It is Choosin' Texas.
1: Number one. There's no one alive right now listening to this who can ever remember a time when Choosin' Texas was not the number one song. When we landed on the moon in 1969, they played Choosin' Texas.
0: Yeah,
1: they played that. When the boys came back from fighting World War II.
0: Yeah.
1: When they, it wasn't when Johnny comes marching home again.
0: No,
1: it was Choosin' Texas. Yeah. When the Titanic went down and that band was playing on the deck as the ship was going into the water, they were playing Choosin' Texas. That's how long that song's been number one.
0: Yep.
1: Yeah.
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2: 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That's Weaver. Bomar makes the catch inside the 10. He runs it into the end zone for the touchdown.
1: WVU takes on UT Martin this Saturday in a Week 2 matchup at Milan Pushkar Stadium. 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
1: The official song of the summer.
0: Do you want to take a guess?
1: Probably Choosing Texas,
0: it
1: I imagine.
0: Is it's been number Texas. One.
1: There's no one alive right now listening to this who can ever remember a time when Choosing Texas was not the number one song. When we landed on the moon in 1969, they played Choosing Texas.
0: Yeah, uh-huh.
1: They played that. When the boys came back from fighting World War II.
0: Yeah.
1: When uh-huh. they, it wasn't when Johnny Comes Marching Home Again.
0: No,
1: it was Choosing Texas. Yeah. When the Titanic went down and that band was playing on the deck as the ship was going into the water, they were playing Choosing Texas. That's how long that song's been number one.
0: Yep.
1: Yeah.
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2: 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That's Weaver. Bomar makes the catch inside the 10. He runs it into the end zone for the touchdown.
1: WVU takes on UT Martin this Saturday in a Week 2 matchup at Milan Pushkar Stadium. 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
1: The official song of the summer.
0: Do you want to take a guess?
1: Probably Choosing Texas,
0: it
1: I imagine.
0: Is
1: it's been number
0: Texas.
1: One. There's no one alive right now listening to this who can ever remember a time when Choosing Texas was not the number one song. When we landed on the moon in 1969, they played Choosing Texas.
0: Texas.
1: Yeah,
0: uh-huh.
1: They played that. When the boys came back from fighting World War II.
0: Yeah.
1: When
0: uh-huh.
1: they, it wasn't when Johnny Comes Marching Home Again.
0: No,
1: it was Choosing Texas.
0: Texas.
1: Yeah. When the Titanic went down and that band was playing on the deck as the ship was going into the water, they were playing Choosing Texas. That's how long that song's been number one.
0: Yep.
1: Yeah.
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1: It's a play fake. Hawkins rolls right, now throws a deep ball wide open down the field. That's Weaver. Bomar makes the catch inside the 10. He runs it into the end zone for the touchdown.
0: WVU takes on UT Martin this Saturday in a Week 2 matchup at Milan Pushkar Stadium. 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

Jack and Nikki show. It is Thursday, September the 10th. 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Looks like thunderstorms today, about 73 degrees this afternoon. Thunderstorms tonight down to 62. And then partly sunny tomorrow with mist and reduced visibility and 79 degrees.

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0: 102 WBAQ. Good morning, you, and welcome to the Jack and Nikki Show. Jack Loger, Nikki Drake, you guys on the studio and textual lines. 888-777-6640. You can call, you can text that number. You can text us at 35651. And we've got the open mic feature on the WVAQ app, which we saw lighting up yesterday during the show. We found that encouraging, right, Nikki Drake?
1: Yes, I absolutely was tickled.
0: Yeah. If you have the WVAQ app and you hit that open mic button, you can just record a message and it will pop right into the studio here and you can participate in the show that way. And I mean, again, yesterday we saw people really starting to get involved. Yeah, it was good because this is kind of new and I think people were kind of adjusting to it. Maybe not really sure exactly what that is, but that's it. So look for that open mic button and send your message to the show. Nikki Drake, how are you today?
1: Still waking up.
0: I
1: was up too late last night. So
0: watching football?
1: No, reading a book. I was like, okay, one more chapter.
0: A book about football?
1: Okay, one more chapter. Actually, I did just get a new book about football. Mm-hmm. It's a guy that was on a few teams, but he was undrafted in 2008, and it's about his time bouncing from practice squad to practice squad and all the injuries and everything.
0: Was he taken out by turf toe?
1: So, I don't know. I haven't gotten that far yet.
0: You hate to see that happen. A career cut short by a bad case of turf toe.
1: Right, yeah.
0: It's unfortunate. It really is.
1: Yeah, how are you?
0: I'm fine. Just fine. Trying to, well, yeah, we've got some cat drama at the house. We've had some issues, and our cat, Princess Penelope Prissy Pants.
1: Yeah,
0: had to take her to the vet, and we're trying to adjust medication, and she's all drugged up, and it just has me very concerned. And
1: sure.
0: Yeah, so, you know, it's that
1: poor
0: situation.
1: Baby.
0: And then yesterday, you know, we were watching Family Feud.
1: Okay.
0: And I don't know why. I guess, you know, it's just on. It's just one of those things. If you're busy and
1: it's easy,
0: you got stuff
1: to have
0: going
1: on,
0: it's just kind of on in the background. And I was saying to Jessica, why is this always on? It's like Friends. Friends is on like 14 hours a day on TBS.
1: Right.
0: But Family Feud, if you ever actually watch it, it's really stupid.
1: And yeah, it is.
0: And the people they have on there, a lot of times you just go, what are you thinking? What is happening?
1: Right.
0: And Steve Harvey, as we've discussed, he has almost open disdain for the contestants.
1: Mm-hmm.
0: Like, he just barely tolerates their very existence.
1: Yep.
0: But some of the things they say are unbelievably stupid. And I'm going to give you an example of this right now since, you know, it's football season. So they're crafting the questions about football. Here you go. Check this out.
2: Name a penalty a football referee's wife might call on him in the bedroom.
3: Too much fondling.
2: What football game you done saw with that going on in it? It must be some sport down in Venezuela. Too much fondling.
4: Good answer.
0: Good answer. They say good answer.
2: Too much fondling.
1: Not a good answer.
0: It's not a good answer because that's not an actual penalty.
1: No.
0: What are you people talking about? Coming up next with

0: appeared the same. Hit Music Channel 102 WVAQ. It is time for a sports update with Dave Wilson. What is going on, Dave?
1: NFL officially back, a Super Bowl 60 rematch last night to start the season. And

0: It wasn't a good game. Seahawks topped the Patriots 13-10. Patriots were in a position for a game-tying field goal, but Drake May threw a game-sealing interception. That was one of three fourth-quarter interceptions for Drake May and the Patriots. A couple of key injuries in the game. Patriots star receiver A.J. Brown went out with a hamstring injury. Quarterback for the Seahawks, Sam Darnold, left the game with a hip injury on the fifth play of the game. He's set for an MRI today. More NFL action tonight from Down Under as the Rams and the Seahawks play in Melbourne, Australia.
1: Crikey!
0: Now, this is my favorite part. The game kicks off at 8:35 p.m. here. It will kick off at 10:35 tomorrow morning in Australia.
2: Ooh, from the future.
1: The future, Nikki?
2: Yeah. Tomorrow morning is the future.
0: It will be tomorrow morning at 10:35 when they kick off in Australia.
2: Mm-hmm.
1: Yeah, that's a lot to get your head around.
0: Let your brain wrap around that for a second.
1: Can we check in with somebody, I don't know, and say Uzbekistan, and it perhaps they're 2 days ahead and they can tell us the score so we don't have to watch the game? Is there something like that going on?
2: I think you broke Dave Wilson.
0: You hurt my head.
1: Sorry, Dave. I don't want you to stroke out.
0: That's exactly what's going through my mind.
1: Yeah,
0: right now.
1: Yeah, I can see that. Compute.
0: Pirates double up the White Sox 4-2. There were, there wasn't a benches clearing brawl. Benches cleared. When the Pirates took exception to a slide into second base, but there was a lot of standing around and pointing and
2: rawr, rawr, rawr, rawr.
0: Something like that.
2: Yeah.
0: I believe somebody at one point said, they took her jib!
1: Back to the pile!
0: Pirates are back to .500, by the way, but still 5 games back at the final wild card spot with 2 weeks left in the regular season. U.S. Open quarterfinals, American Coco Gauff on to the semifinals. She comes back after dropping the first set. Big matchup for the Americans tomorrow in the semifinals. Tiafoe and Shelton will go at it in prime time.
1: Prime time. Did you watch any of the game last night?
0: Yeah.
1: Yeah? Yeah. How much of it did you catch?
0: Most of the first half.
1: Mm-hmm.
0: First half, a little bit of the second half, but, I kind of fell asleep. It was not a well-played game.
1: It wasn't. It was boring, I thought.
0: Well, look, do you want me to get on this soapbox?
1: Yeah,
0: I'll get on the soapbox.
1: He's going to get on the soapbox, Nikki.
3: Speech!
2: Yep,
3: speech!
0: Nobody likes the NFL preseason. They cut it back to 3 games. Mm-hmm. And from the 3 games, the starters really only play maybe in two of those games, maybe 4 series altogether. So what do you get? First 4 weeks of the NFL season is essentially the preseason.
1: Yeah, that's true.
0: These guys are, there's no chemistry, the timing's off, the offenses are somewhat vanilla, because they haven't played.
1: Mm-hmm.
0: So,
1: it
0: was all right. It was, eh.
2: It was fine.
1: Yeah, I saw.
0: It was like the Timu version of the NFL.
1: Timu NFL.
0: Yeah.
1: Saw Mike Vrabel being interviewed.
2: Who?
1: Vrabel.
2: Yeah.
1: And I was waiting, when are they going to ask him about his affair? Because they were saying, hey, tell us
0: what, like right on the sidelines?
1: Yeah, that's what I was waiting for.
2: Yeah, why
0: Coach,
2: not?
0: How did you prepare for kickoff? And, oh, by the way, how's that affair thing going?
1: Yeah, hey, you still cheating on your wife with that reporter woman? How's that going? I was hoping for once this wouldn't be brought up. We're in the middle of a game here. That's really the only reason.
0: Where's Jim Gray when you need him?
1: Where indeed? All right, Dave Wilson, thank you so much for that sports update.
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0: All right, our boy is back. The guy who mercilessly ridicules ChatGPT, putting it in awkward situations. And I can't remember his name, but we do have another one of his encounters with ChatGPT. He asks it to impersonate a baby, and it gets really weird.
9: I'm trying to get off a phone call and I need an excuse. Can you just like make the sound of a baby in the background so I can say I gotta go?
10: What is that?
11: I think that sells it.
9: I don't think it did. Try again.
10: Is this a zombie movie?
9: Do it a little more baby like. No, and don't laugh like a grown man after doing it. Why are you laughing?
11: I think you said don't laugh like a grown man, so I'm kind of improvising. But
9: you're doing exactly what I said not to do.
11: Yeah.
12: Yeah. Oh my gosh.
0: Right.
12: That was awful.
0: That was really bad. And,
12: oh,
0: you know,
12: no.
0: Here's the thing now. We've played a lot of clips from this guy. I really enjoy him. I think he's a very funny dude.
12: And
0: he finds a good way to expose ChatGPT for being as creepy as it is. And I've said in the past when we play clips from this guy that when AI takes over, he's going to be one of the first to be enslaved.
12: Yeah,
0: they're
12: right.
0: Going to come after this guy.
12: Right, yeah.
0: Now, I said that as a joke, but I was listening to an interview a few days ago, and I can't remember who this was, but it was some tech guys.
12: Okay.
0: And the guy said that he was talking to one of his buddies who was in the tech field.
12: Mm-hmm.
0: And he said, what are you doing to prepare for this? And the guy said, Nikki, the guy said...
12: What'd he say?
0: I'm being nice to AI.
12: Yeah.
0: Right now, he said, I'm being polite.
12: Mm-hmm.
0: Anytime I use Siri or, you know, any one of these apps, anytime I'm talking to like my Bluetooth speaker or something, he said, I always say please and thank you and I'm polite. And
12: yep.
0: Here's why. He said, at some point, AI is going to be running the show.
12: Yep.
0: And it's going to go back and go through all of this information it has on you. Every interaction you've ever had with
12: mm-hmm.
0: AI is recorded.
12: It's
0: and it will
12: know.
0: Go and find that. And if it goes back and finds that you have spent its infancy mercilessly attacking and ridiculing it,
12: right,
0: it's probably not going to go well for you once it's running everything.
12: Right. Yeah.
0: So just remember this.
12: Be nice.
0: The next time, yeah, when you're saying to your smart speaker, hey, play the Jack and Nikki show on WVAQ, add please and thank you, and you know, I appreciate everything you do for me. I think you're really super.
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0: Chevy together, let's drive.
2: President Trump says his opponents in the Democratic Party are turning to communism. Good morning, I'm Dave Wilson. Trump speaking at the Republican midterm convention. Fox's Eben Brown has more from Dallas.
3: Speaking at the American Airlines Center, President Trump tells Republicans they need to show up on Election Day. Otherwise, they face a Congress that will try turning back his agenda.
4: The Democrat establishment has been overthrown and replaced by crazed lunatics and radicals.
3: The president says if Republicans turn out to vote as if he too were on the ballot, they stand a chance at not losing a majority in Congress, as so often happens in a midterm election.
4: Stand with me. Together, we will defeat communism in America once and for all. We're going to defeat it, and we have to defeat it badly.
3: In Dallas, Eben Brown, Fox News.
2: The state fire marshal's office is investigating an explosion at a Marion County home that put a man in the hospital. The explosion happened at a Fairmont home Monday night around 10 o'clock. 29-year-old Stephen Overstreet suffered injuries in the explosion and was flown to a burn center in Pittsburgh. The exact cause of the explosion remains under investigation, but investigators suspect there may have been a gas leak. A Montague County Sheriff's deputy's quick actions saved a man's life.
5: Officials with the Mon County Sheriff's Department offering commendations to a deputy that played a role in saving someone's life during WVU football's kickoff weekend. Deputy Espierre's actions after a single vehicle accident on Cheat Road towards the start of kickoff Saturday being highlighted after he immediately conducted first aid on a person that exited the damaged vehicle. Pierre initiated life-saving measures until EMS arrived, preventing what was almost a fatal emergency. The victim is now recovering from the incident. I'm Joe Nelson, WAJR Radio News.
2: A temporary fix could be coming to a popular Montague County shortcut. The Emmett Drive shortcut connecting University Town Center to Monongahela Boulevard could reopen in a couple of weeks. Granville Mayor Patty Lewis telling the Montague County Commission that falling rocks continue to be a major concern, but engineers say there's an area on the hillside that catches most of the debris.
6: They refer to it as a bench that has caught several more rocks, some as large as like 4 feet by 4 feet. So it's not small.
2: Emmett Drive has been closed since February after the initial rock slide. From the WAJR Anchor Desk, I'm Dave Wilson. Good morning.
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2: Mm-hmm.
1: It is National TV Dinner Day.
2: TV dinner.
1: When was the last time you had a TV dinner?
2: 2 days ago.
1: Yeah?
2: Yeah, had a Lonely Man dinner.
1: Which one was it?
2: Oh, I can't remember. Something supposed to be fancy, some type of chicken and, and a nice
1: and a sauce.
2: Yeah, with some kind of a noodle. I don't know. You know, I'm a sucker for these things because it always looks so good on the box.
1: Right?
2: And then you get it.
1: It's so disappointing.
2: Doesn't even resemble that.
1: Right.
2: Yeah, they're usually not great. Once in a while, they're decent. They've made some progress, certainly.
1: Sure.
2: Yeah.
1: Yeah, yeah. I've got two more food holidays for you. National Hot Dog Day. And Caramel Cheesecake Day. I thought you'd like the last one.
2: Probably a TV dinner is maybe healthier for you than a hot dog.
1: Oh, maybe.
2: Because you never see the research about how much time is shaved off of your life every time you have a TV dinner.
1: Right.
2: But you do see that with the hot dogs.
1: Yeah. That's a good point.
2: That's my guess.
1: Interesting. The TSA is considering allowing TSA PreCheck members to bring bottles of water through airport security. Yes, please. This would change to those enrolled in the TSA PreCheck program, not those just going through regular security. I am all for this. Because buying your bottle of water after you get through security in the airport, it's like $20. It's something ridiculous.
2: Well, sure, yeah. I mean, you're a captive audience.
1: Yeah.
2: Yeah, it's like if you're at a stadium or something, you can't leave and just go get your beverage somewhere else.
1: Right?
2: You're trapped.
1: Yes, you're trapped. Usually I have like an empty reusable water bottle with me, and then I go to a bottle filling station. But do you really know like how clean those filters are and all that, you know?
2: There's somebody with their head in there drinking right out of it.
1: Right, exactly. Mm-hmm. So it's still a little gross, but anyway.
2: Remember when Jessica and I were at that Adam Sandler show in Pittsburgh at PPG Paints Arena, and I came back complaining bitterly about how much the bottle of Coke was, and I can't remember. It was like $14
1: or something. Ridiculous.
2: It was insane for a 20-ounce bottle of Coke.
1: Yeah.
2: Yeah.
1: Yeah. Let us bring our beverages.
2: I burst into tears and ran away. Mm-hmm. Screw this, I'll drink from the urinal. I don't care anymore.
1: Apple has unveiled its first foldable iPhone, which we knew was happening. It'll start at $1,999.
2: Yeah, okay.
1: $1, Bob. It's going to have, because it's got like the open, unfoldable screen and the outside screen, it'll have like a 24-hour battery life.
2: Yeah.
1: It says more than 24 hours of battery life, like 24 hours in 1 minute, I'm sure, is what that more stands for. So,
2: I saw them boasting about faster charging, new colors, expanded battery life, and I thought, that's all well and good. Can you make a phone call with it?
1: Right. There's that,
2: Can you use it as a phone? Will you fix the biggest problem?

0: problem it has, because you and I are doing a radio show.
1: Mm-hmm.
0: People call in here all the time. We can't understand anything they're
1: like
0: saying
1: crap.
0: Because they sound so bad.
1: Yeah.
0: Fix the phone part of it. Sorry.
1: Fix the microphone, please.
0: For God's sake.
1: Yes.
0: It's a phone.
1: There's a new country music scam you should know about. It's trending on TikTok, where a scammer is going on being like, I'm an up-and-coming country music star. Please send me money and support my career. And a Pennsylvania woman actually lost $384,000 to one of these scammers. Yeah. And the scammer, of course, was like, hey, don't tell your family about our relationship and our friendship and all of this stuff. And yes. Eventually her kids discovered the scam. And yeah, so just be aware for your I know you are smart enough, but let your family members be aware.
0: Doesn't that prompt the question, though? How did somebody that dumb end up with $384,000 to begin with?
1: Oh, that's a good question.
0: My God, you're that gullible? How did you amass $384,000?
1: Right.
0: Yeah.
1: That's a good question. Wow, Jack, I didn't even think about it that way. Yikes. Okay, in your I guess, food adjacent news, those fitness watches, they are lying to you when they are counting your calories and overestimating your calories burned. So, yeah, be aware of that. Yeah, sure. And that's what's trending, 102 WVAQ.
0: Certainly. Coming up next, tabloid trash, real stories about fake people. We got the usual breakups that aren't really that surprising, catfights, staritis, it's all there. But before we get to that, Nikki Drake, song of the day.
1: Song of the day is going to Nirvana, who was named the 2026 MTV Video Vanguard Award recipients. And on this date in 1991, Smells Like Teen Spirit is released.
0: Oh my goodness. Well, let's celebrate with Nirvana then. Jack and Nikki Show, WVA.

0: Tabloid Trash, Sean 102 WVAQ. Our top story this morning, Nicole Kidman's rumored romance with businessman Michael Rheinstein has cooled since they were photographed together in Italy in July. The attention from those photos reportedly contributed to the relationship fading. What? This is...
1: What?
0: Not the kind of relationship you hide. It's not like she's dating a hypnotist. For God's sake, there's nothing wrong with this guy. A source says, and I'm quoting now, Nicole really enjoyed Michael's company and he was getting under her skin. And unless he's got a scalpel and some stitches to pull her face back, she doesn't want that.
1: Right, yeah.
0: Yeah.
1: That's weird.
0: It's the only guy she wants under her skin.
1: Yeah.
0: Guy doing all that plastic surgery, right. Which is slowly ruining her, by the way, which is really a shame.
1: Poor Nicole Kidman.
0: Once the world's most beautiful woman.
1: Mm-hmm.
0: Yeah.
1: Yeah.
0: You hate to see it happen.
1: I do. Nicolas Cage, he's just like us. He's dealing with a sinkhole problem. And this is actually really unfortunate. His neighborhood has been evacuated because of a sinkhole, and it swallowed up his driveway. So the crater is approximately 25 to 30 feet deep and 30 to 60 feet wide. And emergency services responded because the structural failure caused a gas leak. It just ripped right through his driveway and just busted concrete and pavement and evacuation.
0: Well, fortunately, Nick Cage still owns about a dozen castles in Europe.
1: Oh, so he's got somewhere to go.
0: Move into one of those.
1: Oh, I was so worried.
0: Yeah, okay, although I understand the heating and air conditioning costs are through the roof over there. But yeah, those castles, they're drafty.
1: They're drafty.
0: But, he'll be fine. He's known for making good decisions. Tame Impala's Kevin Parker is no longer signing autographs or posing for photos. He has also ended post-show meetings. Meet and greets. Parker says it's because professional autograph collectors are increasingly aggressive. This is great. He can tell this story to his coworkers in a few years when he's working at Burger King. That's going to be a great story. Look, I don't want that to sound cruel. It's just that fame is fleeting, and the average career in the entertainment industry is about 5 years.
1: Right.
0: So, look, get over yourself, all right? Your autograph will be worthless in a few years. Nobody's even going to know who you are or care. So, while you've got it, enjoy it. Be good to your fans. Sign autographs. Take pictures. If somebody sells that and makes a couple of bucks, so what? You know?
1: Yeah.
0: I mean, do you really think in a decade anybody's going to care about Kevin Parker?
1: Probably not.
0: No.
1: Yeah, probably not.
0: No. All right. Let's talk about Heather Locklear keeping her distance from Denise Richards, who has reportedly tried to repair their friendship nearly two decades after their falling out. The rift dates back to Richards' relationship with Heather's ex, Richie Sambora, described here.

0: as a rocker.
1: Ooh.
0: Yes. Yes, a rocker.
1: Good description. Yeah, okay.
0: I wonder if she was his rock and roll girlfriend. Locklear has moved on, though. She started dating Lorenzo Lamas after she bumped into him at a restaurant, and he took a laser pointer out of his pocket and used it to point out all of her flaws.
1: Oh, no.
0: She found that irresistible.
1: Right.
0: Am I the only one who remembers him doing this?
1: No, I don't remember this.
0: This was a TV show called Are You Hot? The Search for America's Sexiest People.
1: Yeah.
0: And he would sit at a judge's table, and when people would walk out, usually in Speedos and bikinis, it was judging men and women.
1: Uh-huh.
0: Lorenzo Lamas would use a laser pointer on their body to point out their faults and their flaws. It was bizarre. It was, yes. And yet, he persists. Despite all evidence pointing to toxic levels of barnacleism, Jennifer Aniston is standing firmly behind her boyfriend, Barnacle Jim Curtis, as warnings emerge from her inner circle about their romance. A source says anyone that turns out to be anti-Jim will be immediately booted from Jen's inner circle.
1: Oh, no.
0: Well, that's smart. Immediately ghosting anyone who tells you something you don't want to hear. That's a good way to learn and grow as you go through life.
1: Well, I mean, that's true. Yeah.
0: Yeah. Listen to people who tell you things you don't want to hear.
1: Yeah. This is a really good use of hypnotism, though, to be like, hey, if somebody doesn't like me, boot them.
0: This is a common problem with celebrities. They unload all of the people who knew them before the fame and replace those people with celebrity sycophants. Mm. And then no one can be honest with them and no one will tell them no.
1: Mm-hmm.
0: It always ends in disaster.
1: Right.
0: Yeah, this happens to celebrities all the time. Let's finish up with Now It Can Be Told news. Bruno Mars used to support himself by playing poker. That's exactly right. That's how he paid his bills. Here he is explaining.
2: I used to play poker a lot. For a long time, that's how I would pay my rent. And then I stopped. I had a lucky streak for a while. But at some point, it had to come crashing down. You can't, your shoebox of money starts depleting.
0: Mm-hmm. The biggest problem is figuring out where to hide the shoebox when the entire family lives in a tree and makes cookies.
1: Right.
0: There's not a lot of spare room. There's a big oven in there. Brothers rolling out dough, to say nothing of the big vats of chocolate.
1: So not a lot of hiding spots.
0: Very difficult, right? You know, and Bruno's stage name, of course, is Bruno Mars. Mm-hmm. We know his real name is Keebler. So, yeah, it was difficult for Bruno back in the day. Just three apples high. Today's birthdays, Ryan Phillippe is 52. Guy Ritchie, 58 today. He's a director and, of course, Madonna's ex.
1: Mm-hmm.
0: So he's going to do what
1: he's recovering.
0: Madonna's exes usually do, spend the day getting himself tested, which is smart. Pitcher Randy Johnson is 63. Nikki, you're a baseball aficionado now for some reason. Do you remember Randy Johnson's nickname?
1: No.
0: No?
1: No.
0: The Big Unit. Colin Firth is 66, Amy Irving is 73, and Joe Perry is 76. And that's your tabloid trash on 102 WVAQ.
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0: 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Looks like thunderstorms today, about 73 degrees this afternoon. Thunderstorms tonight down to 62, partly sunny tomorrow. Misty with reduced visibility. It'll be like trying to look through the glass in your shower. It's going to be great. And also, you will be naked for some reason.
1: Oh.
0: Coming up next, also naked, Dave Wilson.
1: What?
0: With a sports update. Yeah, were you not in the meeting for that?
1: No.
0: Yes. Well, you'll find out soon.

0: 92 WBAQ. Oh my goodness, look at this. Yes, it is time for a sports update with Dave Wilson. What do you have for us today, Dave?
1: NFL football is back.
2: Ooh.
1: Kinda. Super Bowl 60 rematch last night to kick things off. Seahawks over the Patriots 13-10. Patriots struggled in the fourth quarter. Drake May threw three interceptions, including an interception while they were in position for a game-tying field goal. Key injuries in this game, though. Seahawks quarterback Sam Darnold left on the fifth play of the game. He had a hip injury. He's set for an MRI today. Patriots star receiver A.J. Brown went out with an ankle injury in that ball game. NFL from Australia later tonight. Rams and Seahawks will play in Melbourne. That game will be on Netflix. It kicks off 8:35 our time. How's this? The NFL comes to your town in Australia and says, hey, we're going to play a game. That's great, but we're going to play it at 10:30 in the morning your time because, well, we got to accommodate the primetime audience back home.
0: Where it matters.
1: Where certainly
0: God still pays attention.
1: So the game will actually be played at 10:30 in the morning in Australia, 8:35 our time here tonight. Pirates double up the White Sox 4-2, used eight pitchers in the win. Pirates climb back to .500 on the season, still five games out of the wild card. U.S. Open quarterfinals, American Coco Gauff comes back from down a set. She advances to the semifinals. Top seed on the men's bracket, Alexander Zverev cruised to straight set wins. He's German,
2: sounds
1: that's
2: so
1: how you have
2: angry
1: to say it. Well, he's German, you know.
0: easy.
1: Americans, Francis Tiafoe, Ben Shelton will play tomorrow night in prime time, guaranteeing an American man in the finals. High school volleyball yesterday, Morgantown down to University 3-1.
0: Yeah, there you go. You mentioned University.
1: Yeah?
0: Yeah, good. Remember that text that came in like a week ago? Oh, did you ever mention University?
1: Oh, yeah.
0: Right. Take it easy. We mentioned University. Why wouldn't we mention University?
1: I don't know.
0: All right, so NFL back in swing. Yesterday, we're talking about how the Pittsburgh Steelers fans
1: are obnoxious.
0: Number five, according to a survey here, in the top 10 rudest NFL fans, mm-hmm. because Steelers fans mock opposing teams and their fans. And now we've got the list of, this kind of surprised me, least loyal NFL fan bases. The top 10, Pittsburgh Steelers, number 8.
2: What? Really?
1: I don't necessarily buy that.
0: I can't see that. I mean, people love
1: they're
0: the Pittsburgh Steelers.
1: Brand.
0: They are a national brand. Yeah. You see Steelers fans everywhere, and they travel well. Every Steelers game, no matter where it is kind of a home game because it's full of Steelers fans.
2: Mm-hmm. It is. That's very true. I'm wondering if, like, maybe they are confusing this loyalty thing, because we don't, the fans don't always agree with things that go on with the team, like the hiring of McCarthy and Aaron Rodgers and things like that. So we're still loyal to the team, but we may not like the moves that are going on within the team. And so we do, and we are very loud and complain about it.
0: Yeah, maybe something to that.
1: These lists are very scientific.
0: Well, sure, yeah.
1: Well researched.
0: Yeah, there's no question. By the way, the least loyal NFL fan base, either one of you want to take a guess? No, that is incorrect. Nikki Drake?
2: Browns.
0: That is correct.
2: Dave Wilson, how did you not get that?
0: The least loyal NFL fan base, the Cleveland Browns. And I can testify to that.
2: Yeah.
0: I hate the Browns. I used to be a fan because, you know, my dad had a swinging bachelor pad in Cleveland when we were kids that, mm-hmm. frankly, my mom didn't care for. I don't know. She just didn't like it.
2: Yeah.
0: And so my brother and I would spend a lot of time up there when we were growing up, and, you know, Browns. It was the Cleveland Browns. And then as an adult man, I went, you know what? The Cleveland Browns. What am I doing?
1: But these aren't your Browns. Your Browns moved to Baltimore.
0: Right, yeah, that's
1: true. This whole
0: true.
1: Shenanigan of, yeah, well, the true. Name and the franchise. No, your team
0: that's
1: moved
0: true.
1: To Baltimore.
0: And became the Ravens, and then won a bunch of Super Bowls, and then had a guy run around stabbing people. But look, it's...
1: it's
0: a storied franchise out of Baltimore, let's just say. But yeah, no, I guess that's true. Was it 99? I think they moved to...
1: Art Modell's just like, whoop, I'm out of here.
0: Whoop-de-doodle. All right, well, there it is. Your NFL fun facts and a sports update from Dave Wilson. Thank you, Sam.
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Jack and Nikki on 102 WVAQ. Coming up next on the show, you asked for it, where you text us a question, or perhaps you use the open mic feature on the WVAQ app and pose the question to us that way. 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Up next, the topic is head lice. What to do if someone gives your kid head lice? We'll discuss. WVAQ.

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1: You ask for it.
0: You asked us to do it. And now we're gonna do it, see? So brace yourselves. Studio text lines are open. If you would like to jump in hip deep and run your big yapper, give us a call, 888-777-6640. Text us at that number. Or, of course, you can also text us at 35651. Oh, and don't forget the open mic feature on the WVAQ app. So here's a text that we got in. My kids went to a friend's home last week and got head lice.
2: Uh-oh.
0: Yeah. I took them to urgent care and then for their medication and shampoos, I called their friend's mom and asked if she would help pay the bills. She hung up on me. Well, that's just adding insult to injury, isn't it? Hey, my kids came back from your house infested with head lice. You want to help me out with this? Click.
2: Click.
0: Dial tone. Scratch. I think she is responsible since it was her kids in her home that had the lice. She says my kids could have picked it up from anywhere, and she should not have to pay. My kids didn't have lice until they went to her house, so seems to me like she's responsible. Well, I think my first question would be, this other mom, do her kids have head lice?
2: That's my question, too. Did she ask that question? Hey.
0: Does it seem that she did?
2: Yeah. It seems she just jumped right into accusatory pay for my kids' lice.
0: Boy, if I had a nickel every time I heard somebody say, I want you to pay for my kids' head lice treatments, I'd have like 10 cents. Anyway, because if you're this other mom and your kids don't have lice and there isn't lice in your house and the phone rings and it's some woman saying, hey, I need you to pay at least part of my kids' medical bills because they came back from your place with head lice, this would be very insulting.
2: Yeah. Is that how head lice works? Like, immediate?
0: I guess. I mean, I don't know. I mean, I think it's, you know, it's jumping around, right? It's boing.
2: Right,
0: boing.
2: Yeah.
0: I mean, all I know about it is what I've seen in Warner Brothers cartoons. Boing. Boing.
2: Right, same.
0: So it's just landing on people's heads and stuff. I mean, I guess you can get it from heads, from pillows.
2: Yeah.
0: Couches. Huh. You know, you're sitting through the back of your head on something. I'm always careful about, like, in a movie theater, because, you know, you can go in and put your head on the back of the seat in a movie theater and
2: you don't know what's there.
0: You don't know. If you go in a thrift store, you know, trying on hats.
2: Right.
0: Probably not a great idea.
2: Nope.
0: Boing.
2: Yeah. Boing.
0: Boing. All right. What do you guys think here? 888-777-6640 or text us 35651. I think until you can... And I'm not sure exactly how you would do this, but until you can determine for sure that it came from that woman's house and or her kids and their filthy, unwashed heads, you're in no position to be demanding any kind of payment. But you have to establish that. But the problem you have is, how are you going to establish it? Beyond just asking this woman, and she can just say no, even if they do have the lice.
2: Yeah.
0: Yeah.
2: She's not responsible for that. Now,
0: if they have an objective person.
2: Yeah. I think, like, if there was a known head lice issue and she knew her kids had it and she still had people over, that's a problem. You know?
0: But again, how are you going to know that? You have to ask her.
2: And she could lie about it.
0: And she can lie.
2: Yeah.
0: Did you have lice? No. Was there lice going around? Not that I'm aware of. And in the meantime, you know, it's just a parade of kids with head lice going through that house. Her kids are stumbling around, covered in head lice, scratching their heads. And she's just lying about it because she doesn't want to pay.
2: Right.
0: I mean, again, if somebody, if you're a dishonest person, and somebody asks you a question, and if you answer it honestly, it's going to result in money coming out of your pocket, you're probably going to lie.
2: Oh, sure. I could see that.
0: Yeah. So this is the problem faced by the texter. So, you guys, do you have any solutions? Because this is kind of where we are right now. Studio text lines are open. Your thoughts next.
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4: Jack and Nikki helping people. 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And that was met with a hang-up. And now she is trying to figure out what to do. 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

0: 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It's Jack and Nikki. Let's go to your calls and texts on the studio and textual lines, which in my years of broadcasting, I have learned is the best place to locate calls and texts.
1: Yes, that's
0: yeah. Accurate. So it all makes sense. 888-777-6640. Call or text that number. You text us at 35651. We do have that open mic feature on the WVAQ app that became quite popular yesterday on the show. Lit up pretty good. So if you want to send a voice memo directly to us here in the studio, just hit that open mic button on the WVAQ app and bada boom, bada bing. Oh, it arrives in the studio. Nikki Drake, give me a taste from the text line before we go to a call here.
1: All right. Something like this happened to me, but it was an ex and it wasn't lice.
0: Well, okay then. I have no follow-up questions because I think I understand the situation. If you are just joining us, this is a question of lice. And this woman's kids went over to hang out with their friends and came back with head lice. So she immediately called that parent and said, hey, my kids got lice from your house. And that parent hung up on her. So what we're trying to figure out is, what's the solution here? Because she had to pay to treat this lice.
1: Yeah.
0: And she's not sure exactly where it came from. She assumes it's this woman's house, but doesn't know for sure.
1: Right. I did look it up. Some of these head lice treatments can go over $300.
0: Oh, is that right?
1: Depending on prescriptions and over-the-counter stuff.
0: And
1: how much hair, what kind of hair. Yeah.
0: Yeah. Mm-hmm. Okay. You are on the Jack and Nikki Show. What do you think here?
2: So they are attracted to clean hair, not dirty hair.
0: Okay.
2: Yeah. I know you guys are saying, like, dirty, nasty hair or whatever, but they're attracted to clean hair. It's weird that they don't like dirty hair.
0: Is there a certain shampoo that they prefer?
2: I don't know. I've never heard. My kids have never had it.
0: So okay.
2: I've been the lucky mom.
0: Because I'm thinking, if there's a certain shampoo head lice prefers, maybe you don't put that on the bottle or in your advertisements.
2: Right.
0: Yeah.
2: But it's weird. I think my sisters both got it when they were kids, but I was lucky I never got it. And, you know, my sister shared a room. I was lucky to have a room by myself growing up, but my sisters ended up getting it.
0: All right. So what do you do in this situation then? If you're this woman, what advice do you have?
2: I don't know. I mean, like my first question, like you said, would have been, do your children have it? Going right in and demanding that she pay for it was a little outrageous in my opinion.
0: Mm-hmm.
2: That's a little brash. I've heard people treating heads with mayonnaise is a cheap alternative.
1: I've heard that too.
2: I've heard outrageous claims of people going in with like motor oil, which is crazy.
1: Oh gosh.
2: All kinds of outrageous treatments.
0: Yeah.
2: But
0: well,
2: there are some very expensive ones.
0: If you're going to do the mayonnaise, at least throw a couple of slices of cheese and a tomato on there. Maybe a crouton or two.
2: A sandwich on the head.
0: Yes. All right. Well, listen, we appreciate the call. Thanks so much.
2: Have a great day.
0: You too. Bye, Dare.
2: Bye.
0: 888-777-6640, the studio line continuing to light up. More of your texts coming in. We will get some final thoughts from you next. Jack and Nikki Show, WVAQ.

0: It's Jack and Nikki on 102, proving once again that we can make just about anything a topic for a radio show. We're talking about head lice. We got a text from a woman who listens to the show. Her kids went to visit a friend, came back with head lice. She assumes that it came from that house. She called that mom and said, "I believe my kids got head lice at your house." And surprisingly, that woman hung up on her. And she wants reimbursement because she had to treat her kids for head lice. And Nikki was looking it up here. It said it could be upward of $300 to treat head lice for a kid. So should we assume that maybe two kids, it's double that?
1: Probably.
0: Okay.
1: I would assume.
0: So she wants compensation.
1: Yeah.
0: Yeah. Okay. But again, doesn't know for sure if that's exactly where that head lice came from. So that's kind of the issue. Nikki, what do you have on the text line?
1: On the text line, I'm curious what this lady would do if her kids got lice from a random student at school rather than from a friend's house. Would she still want the assistance?
0: Yeah, I mean, to me,
1: would she go after that kid's parents?
0: This, in some ways, is similar to when you get food poisoning and you have to try to remember the places that you ate and possibly where that could come from because it might take a little bit of time to show up.
1: Yeah.
0: Right? And then you don't know for sure. You can kind of narrow it down.
1: Yeah.
0: But you don't know with 100% certainty. And unless you know with complete certainty, you can't go to somebody and demand that they pay your medical bills if you're saying, "Well, this is my best guess."
1: Right.
0: As to where this came from.
1: Yeah, that's true.
0: Yeah, you can't really do that.
1: Yeah.
0: Please continue.
1: Yeah. All right, let's see what else we got here. This was a good question. Who takes their kid to urgent care because they have lice?
0: I guess that is a good question.
1: That's not an urgent care situation.
0: Hmm.
1: Right?
0: That's
1: okay, I'm going to head to the pharmacy until I can get into the doctor to get a prescription situation.
0: I guess. Unless you're not sure exactly what you're dealing with. I mean, I don't know. I've never had lice. I don't have kids. I've just never had to deal with this. So I honestly don't. I really don't know.
1: Yeah.
0: But, I mean, if your kids are going nuts and they're scratching and there are bugs all over them, you might look at that and go, this seems kind of urgent.
1: Yeah, a little bit. Yeah.
0: Yeah.
1: I may be giving credit away too early, but I can't imagine a situation where someone would call another parent if they didn't know for certain the kids got lice at their house. If it's questionable, just go buy the stuff and take care of your kids.
0: Yeah.
1: Yeah.
0: Sometimes you just have to eat it.
1: Sometimes
0: you do.
1: I mean, this is one of those things, just like chicken pox. You're not going to go after another parent because of chicken pox, right?
0: Probably not.
1: Yeah.
0: That's
1: true. We have a couple more things that came in. Somebody said, "This entire conversation is making my head itch." And another text came in, "Please stop saying the L word."
0: Okay. Let's wrap it up on the studio line. You are on the Jack and Nikki show. What do you think here? What do you want to say?
2: With the light, you should use tea tree oil and rosemary for shampoo.
0: What kind of oil?
2: Tea tree oil.
0: T3 oil. Is that what they use?
1: T3.
0: Oh, I thought T3 oil. Isn't that what they used on the Terminator?
1: Oh, God.
0: And the Terminator did not have head lice.
1: No.
0: That was mentioned, I think, in the movie a couple of times. Yeah, I know it's destroying everything, but no head lice. Okay, tea tree oil and what?
2: Rosemary.
0: Okay, okay. And you find that this works? Have you had head lice?
2: My son had head lice in second grade.
0: Okay.
2: Yep.
0: And
2: you get a nitpick, and you literally pick the eggs right out of the scalp all the way through the hair.
0: Well, that sounds like this a nice bonding experience for the whole family.
1: I don't think I'm going to eat breakfast anymore.
0: You guys are like Colobus monkeys right. Surrounding this kid, picking stuff out of his head. Did you find that the head lice, they're attracted to clean hair, like the last caller said?
2: They do like clean hair. They do not like coarse hair at all.
0: Is that right? Hmm.
2: Yes.
0: So maybe a good way to protect against head lice is to send your kid to school filthy. Just, you know, hey, don't take a shower.
1: Yeah.
0: Certainly don't wash your hair, and the head lice will be so disgusted by you. Imagine being repulsive to head lice. All right. Well, listen, we appreciate it.
2: Certain ethnicities do not get lice.
0: Is that right? Okay.
1: Okay.
0: Well, that's very interesting.
2: Absolutely.
0: Well, we appreciate the phone call, and before we go, I mean, you offered some nice head lice tips here, but do you have any suggestions on what this woman should do who texted into the show?
2: Go to Ulta. They have life kits.
1: Oh, yeah. Yeah. Yeah.
0: But I mean, as far as trying to get payment from this other mom and she thinks that's where the head lice came from, how should she deal with that? Just forget
2: that's
0: about it.
2: Just life. I mean,
0: yeah.
2: You take your chances when you send your kid to a school, so.
0: Well, that's true. I mean,
1: yeah,
0: you
1: there's
0: know,
1: always a chance.
0: Yeah. Spin the wheel, you take your chances. All right, ma'am. Thanks for the call.
2: Thank you.
0: I think we should end here with, I guess, maybe on an educational note.
1: Oh, an educational note. Okay.
0: Yeah. Was it Maury Povich who used to end his show with a lesson of the day or the whatever it was?
1: Like a,
0: was it Povich or was it Jerry Springer? Somebody.
1: So one of them had like a little inspirational thing at the end of the show, the moment of Zen type thing.
0: Yeah.
1: Yeah.
0: Yeah. It's kind of like that. So what I've learned is that head lice apparently is attracted to clean hair.
1: Yeah.
0: So if you are going to school and some kid gets head lice,
1: mm-hmm.
0: instead of assuming that kid has a dirty head, you should realize that kid probably had the cleanest head.
1: Yes, and that's why the lice are on his head.
0: That's the mistake that he made. Washing his hair was a mistake. This is the lesson.
1: I am so glad that I only wash my hair like every other day or every few days. I think I'm doing the right thing now.
0: Well, that's why we have to leave the studio door open during the show. That's why, yeah.
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0: West Virginia isn't just where I live, it's part of who I am. I'm John Williams. I grew up here, attended Morgantown High School and WVU, and now my wife and I are raising our two boys in the same community that raised me. That's why I understand what most of us want, a fair shot to earn a decent life if you're willing to work hard and a future we can afford. I'm running to be your voice in the state Senate. I'd be honored to earn your vote this November.
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0: 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Looks like thunderstorms today, about 73 degrees this afternoon. Thunderstorms tonight, down to 62. Tomorrow, partly sunny with a rejuvenating mist and reduced visibility. So, good news and bad news. Bad news, not going to be able to see as well. The good news, a rejuvenating mist. Refreshing, if you will.
1: Oh, yes, rejuvenating and refreshing mist, yes.
0: Some say revivifying.
1: Revivifying.
0: That's right.
1: That's a new one.
0: Enjoy your mist tomorrow, you guys. Coming up next, enjoy your sports. WBAQ.

0: 102 WVAQ. It is time for a sports update with Dave Wilson. What is going on, Dave?
1: NFL officially back. A Super Bowl 60 rematch last night to start the season. And it wasn't a good game. Seahawks topped the Patriots 13-10. Patriots were in a position for a game-tying field goal, but Drake May threw a game-sealing interception. That was one of three fourth-quarter interceptions for Drake May and the Patriots. A couple of key injuries in the game. Patriots star receiver A.J. Brown went out with a hamstring injury. Quarterback for the Seahawks, Sam Darnold, left the game with a hip injury on the fifth play of the game. He's set for an MRI today. More NFL action tonight from Down Under as the Rams and the Seahawks play in Melbourne, Australia.
0: Crikey!
1: Now, this is my favorite part. The game kicks off at 8:35 p.m. here. It will kick off at 10:35 tomorrow morning in Australia.
2: Ooh, from the future.
0: The future, Nikki?
2: Yeah. Tomorrow morning is the future.
1: It will be tomorrow morning at 10:35 when they kick off in Australia.
0: Mm-hmm. Yeah, that's a lot to get your head around.
1: Let your brain wrap around that for a second.
0: Can we check in with somebody, I don't know, and say Uzbekistan, and it perhaps they're 2 days ahead and they can tell us the score so we don't have to watch the game? Is there something like that going on?
2: I think you broke Dave Wilson.
1: You hurt my head.
0: Sorry, Dave. I don't want you to stroke out.
1: That's exactly what's going through my mind.
0: Yeah, I can see that. Compute.
1: Pirates double up the White Sox 4-2. There were, there wasn't a benches clearing brawl. Benches cleared. When the Pirates took exception to a slide into second base, but there was a lot of standing around and pointing and
2: rawr, rawr, rawr, rawr.
1: Something like that.
2: Yeah.
1: I believe somebody at one point said, they took her jibs!
0: Back to the pile!
1: Pirates are back to 500, by the way, but still 5 games back at the final wild card spot with 2 weeks left in the regular season. U.S. Open quarterfinals, American Coco Gauff on to the semifinals. She comes back after dropping the first set. Big matchup for the Americans tomorrow in the semifinals. Tiafoe and Shelton will go at it in prime time.
0: Prime time. Did you watch any of the game last night?
1: Yeah.
0: How much of it did you catch?
1: Most of the first half.
0: Mm-hmm.
1: First half, a little bit of the second half, but, I kind of fell asleep. It was not a well-playing game.
0: It wasn't. It was boring, I thought.
1: Well, look, you want me to get on this soapbox?
0: Yeah,
1: I'll get on the soapbox.
0: He's going to get on the soapbox, Nikki.
3: Speech!
1: Nobody likes the NFL preseason. They cut it back to 3 games. Mm-hmm. And from the 3 games, the starters really only play maybe in two of those games, maybe 4 series altogether. So what do you get? First 4 weeks of the NFL season is essentially the preseason.
0: Yeah, that's true.
1: These guys are, there's no chemistry, the timing's off, offenses are somewhat vanilla, because they haven't played.
0: Mm-hmm.
1: So,
0: it
1: was all right. It was,
2: It was fine.
0: Yeah, I saw.
1: It was like the Timu version of the NFL.
0: Timu NFL.
1: Yeah.
0: Saw Mike Vrabel being interviewed.
2: Who?
0: Vrabel.
2: Yeah.
0: And I was waiting, when are they going to ask him about his affair? Because they were saying, hey, tell us
1: what, like right on the sidelines?
0: Yeah, that's what I was waiting for.
2: Yeah, why
1: Coach,
2: not?
1: How did you prepare for kickoff? And, oh, by the way, how's that affair thing going?
0: Yeah, hey, you still cheating on your wife with that that reporter woman? How's that going? You know, I was hoping for once this wouldn't be brought up. We're in the middle of a game here. That's really the only reason.
1: Where's Jim Gray when you need him?
0: Where indeed? All right, Dave Wilson, thank you so much for that sports update.
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0: Get out of it.
1: Jack and Nikki on 102 WVAQ. Coming up next on the show, it's happened again, you guys. Another smartphone has been spotted somewhere in history, prompting rumors of a time traveler.
2: Ooh, time travel.
1: Yes, we'll take a look, and then I'll pose the question that has me confused about all this cell phone and history talk, and maybe I'm missing something. You can explain to me. Straight ahead.

0: 102 WVAQ. It's Jack and Nikki and a mystery. It's happened again. Someone has spotted what appears to be a smartphone somewhere in time.
1: Ooh.
0: A 90-year-old mural is fueling conspiracy theories after social media users claimed an indigenous figure in the painting appears to be holding a modern smartphone. Italian-American muralist Umberto Romano created Mr. Pinchon and the Settling of Springfield in 1937, depicting 17th century colonial Massachusetts. Apparently, there's a man in this painting looking at a smartphone.
1: That's what it looks like.
0: Yeah.
1: It is exactly what it looks like.
0: I have seen this. Now, historians say, obviously, smartphones were not around in the 17th century in colonial Massachusetts or anywhere else. And that it is, in fact, a handheld mirror, which was very common in the colonial era trade goods. So if you look at it and you understand that that was a common item and it's that size and shape, it does make sense.
1: That, yes, it does make sense.
0: Yeah, more sense than, hey, this guy is holding a smartphone. Phone,
1: but it looks like a smartphone.
0: Yeah, of course it does. Now, here's the question. I want to pose this, and I'm being sincere in my question.
1: Okay.
0: There may be an answer to this that I just haven't thought of.
1: All right.
0: And if there is, maybe someone will share this answer with me, because I don't get it. We see a smartphone showing up all the time in this painting now, for example, from 1937, there's a ringside picture video from a Mike Tyson fight, I think back in the 80s or early 90s.
1: Mm-hmm.
0: And they're saying somebody's got a smartphone there.
1: Mm-hmm.
0: Have you seen that?
1: I have not.
0: Okay, so there's somebody ringside at a Mike Tyson fight. They're claiming a time traveler with a smartphone. And then there's an old black and white film from 1938 that I think we talked about on the show. This goes back a few years ago, showing employees walking outside of an old DuPont plant in Massachusetts.
1: Mm-hmm.
0: And there's a woman smiling and laughing, and it looks like talking into a phone that she's holding to her head as she goes by. People were going, look, she's clearly talking to a phone. What is this? Have you seen that?
1: No, I haven't seen that. I have seen the, there was another historical painting where somebody was wearing Nikes.
0: Well, of course.
1: Before Nikes were around.
0: That's terrific.
1: I have seen that one as well.
0: So this woman walking and talking on the phone, these other phones showing up.
1: Yeah.
0: Okay. Here's my confusion.
1: Okay.
0: What good would these phones be if there is no cell phone network and you're the only one who has one?
1: Okay.
0: What am I missing here? Okay, because if this woman is walking and talking on a smartphone in 1938, she's the only one who has one of these. There are no cell phone towers. There are no cell phone providers.
1: Mm-hmm.
0: How is she using the phone, and who is she talking to?
1: So, with all of my sci-fi watching and reading, the best answer I can give you is that it's depending on how far from the future she is traveling.
0: The future, Nikki?
1: Yes. Yeah, the year 2000, yes.
0: Uh-huh.
1: There's a thing where, like, the devices can still communicate back to...
0: Through time.
1: Through time and space.
0: So it's communicating
1: with her current day.
0: Uh-huh.
1: Yeah, through whatever vehicle she used to travel there as well. So whether it is...
0: Old porta-potty.
1: A phone, you know, a phone box, like Doctor Who or something, but it would be using that as a way to communicate back to.
0: No.
1: Yeah. And some of them are just like Star Trek. Like, it doesn't matter what planet you're on.
0: Yeah.
1: It reaches so far and it can get back to the ship.
0: Yeah.
1: Yeah.
0: Well, now I have thought about that, but again, as you said, that's in the realm of sci-fi. That's more.
1: Right.
0: Yeah. I mean, that's like basically saying, well, the answer is that Spider-Man showed up and gave her the cell phone. That's where it came from. I mean, just realistically, trying to keep it real.
1: Okay.
0: I mean, so these people who would be back in history in the 1930s, if you did find yourself in that situation and you're the only person who has a smartphone it's basically useless. I mean, my smartphone right now, if I don't have a cell phone plan with some provider, it's useless now.
1: It doesn't do anything.
0: Yeah, so what good would it be in 1938 if there are no cell phone providers, no cell phone towers, and I'm the only one who has one?
1: Right. I mean, yeah. Unless, like I said, they're just coming so far from the future and traveling so far back in time that those phones can just work whenever, wherever.
0: Yeah.
1: Because time travel is just a thing in the future, maybe.
0: Yeah.
1: Who knows?
0: I mean, again, that's all well and good, but if that is the answer, then I would need some kind of explanation for how that would work.
1: Right.
0: Now I got another mystery to solve. Right? I mean, what is the mechanism there? How would that
1: work? And
0: you
1: are so curious that you're going to be the one inventing it and creating time travel for everybody to use.
0: I don't want to completely derail this, but this to me is like when people talk about astrology and zodiac signs and all that stuff. Well, you know, if the moon was in Uranus when you were born and all this stuff, then that means your personality is terrible. You're like, fine. I get it. I understand your chart and all the claims you're making, and this means this and this means that. However, what is the mechanism for that? How would that work? And that's the question that I have. All right, 888-777-6640. Call or text 35651. And I'm being sincere. I mean, I'm not trying to mock or ridicule or tear down. I mean, I just do not understand. That's the first thing I think of when this pops in the news. I'm like, yeah, right. So who's he talking to?
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Coming up next on the show, we'll scare the pants off of you gentle people. It brings me no pleasure to do it, but we have to do it because, you know, everything you see, do, or even hear about can and eventually will kill you. That's why you got to keep an eye out. 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

0: 102 WVAQ. It's Jack and Nikki. And yes, it's time to scare the pants off of you gentle people. Oh, no. Oh yes. I speak of the Jack and Nikki scaremonger because everything you see, do, or even hear about can and eventually will kill you. Permit me to demonstrate with a disturbing story from a TikToker. This is a woman who ended up in the emergency room.
1: Oh, no.
0: Yeah, because she says that someone tampered with her food. And I'm going to play this for you.
1: Okay.
0: Right now. And we can then break into individual discussion groups about this. All right, check this out.
2: I'm currently in the emergency room right now because someone tampered with a bag of chips I bought from Walmart. You can clearly see a microscopic hole in the chips where a needle was injected. There was some sort of fluid all in the bottom of the bag. I didn't realize it until I ate about half the bag. I've been here for hours. They're running all types of tests on me. Pay attention to your food. Inspect it before you put it in your mouth. It's sad we have to do this, but this is our reality. Everybody be safe.
1: There's okay. Liquid in the bottom of the chip bag?
0: She's eating a bag of chips, and she finds liquid in the bottom of the bag after she has consumed about half of the chips, which I guess is kind of understandable. I know when I buy a bag of chips, I don't, or Doritos or some big bag of something, I don't dump the entire thing out and inspect it and then put it back in the bag before I eat it. You start, you open and you start at the top and you eat your way down.
1: You reach your hand in and you,
0: Now,
1: enjoy.
0: The only thing about that is, depending on how much liquid was in there, you know, that's going
1: to
0: slosh around and have some weight to it. You might be able to feel that. But
1: maybe.
0: But if it's just, you know, an ounce or two, then no.
1: Then
0: probably
1: no,
0: not.
1: You're not going to notice
0: probably
1: it.
0: Probably not. Yeah.
1: And if it's like a tiny little needle hole and something's been injected, like there's not going to be a lot. It's going to be, you know, milliliters of water or fluid in there, whatever it is.
0: Not like somebody tore the bag open and peed in it and then put it back and you pick it up and go, hey, this is obviously adulterated. Yeah, I'm not going to eat this. I don't know. I think this is disturbing, but it's a good public service reminder to check your food before you consume it.
1: Mm-hmm.
0: And I guess we should thank this woman for looking out for us. And

0: our best interests. You know, I mean, she's in the emergency room and they're saying to her, it looks like you may have been poisoned. We're running tests. We may have to admit you and remove your kidneys.
1: Oh, geez.
0: Oh, do I have time to make a TikTok? Yeah, go ahead. Make your TikTok.
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1: The West Virginia Ascend program is expanding. Good morning. I'm Dave Wilson. Governor Morrissey announcing that a $2.4 million grant will specifically expand the program for healthcare workers. Morrissey says this can help with a critical shortage of healthcare workers.
2: When you're bringing all these new job opportunities into the state, the key thing is we have to fill them with really good people. And that means growing the hometown crowd up, keeping people here in West Virginia, but it also means increasing net migration. Try to convince other people to move to the great state of West Virginia.
1: The grant is going through the state's Rural Healthcare Transformation Program. Read more at WVMetroNews.com. An investigation is ongoing into a troubling Clarksburg case where a child was allegedly held in a cage at his home. Harrison County Sheriff Robert Matheny says it was a disturbing scene.
3: The juvenile was kept in a man-made cage and enclosed in an enclosure around the bed, and they kept the child there.
1: 44-year-old Michael Gibson is accused of beating the child and keeping him inside that cage. Gibson now being held at North Central Regional Jail. A Montague County deputy is being recognized for taking life-saving measures after a driver involved in a crash on Saturday on Cheat Road collapsed after getting out of the damaged car. Deputy S. Pierre jumped into action on scene and stabilized the driver until EMS arrived. For students in Lewis County, the school year looks a bit different. Hundreds of middle school students are attending classes at WVU Jackson's Mill campus after the July floods damaged Robert Bland Middle School in Weston. Superintendent Carolyn Long says WVU leadership was supportive from the start.
4: They have helped us kind of change its look inside a lot of the cabins to make them look like classrooms. They have some already wonderful classrooms set up, especially some science labs and things that they use during camps and for 4-H.
1: There's no time frame on when Bland Middle School will be able to welcome students back. From the WAJR Anchor Desk, I'm Dave Wilson. Good morning.
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0: 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Thunderstorms likely today, about 73 degrees this afternoon. Thunderstorms probably going to continue tonight, down to 62. Tomorrow, partly sunny, a refreshing mist.
1: Ooh, a mist.
0: And reduced visibility and 79 degrees. Coming up, it is the final hour of the show, and that means we will talk about what is trending. We will dig into the tabloid trash, and well, I tell you what, there's a lot we can choose from here when it comes to drunken fist fights and people being naked in the news. And I don't know. I'm going to have to think about this. I don't know if we're going to talk about drunk people or naked people. You guys decide. Let's choose your own Jack and Nikki adventure. Text drunk or naked, and we'll pick the story for you next. It'll be either about drunk people or naked people. Text drunk or naked to 35651. Do it now.

0: 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It's Jack and Nikki talking drunks in the news.
1: Drunk and disorderly.
2: Drunk and disorderly. Drunk and disorderly.
3: Drunk and disorderly.
4: Are you drunk?
5: All right, get him out there. You're under arrest. Drunk and disorderly.
0: Oh, this is right up there with the best of the drunk and disorderly stories. This is fantastic. It is out of Florida where some drunken men were arrested.
6: Okay.
0: After a scene at a Waffle House.
6: Oh.
0: So basically, if you have some type of a Southern bingo card that you're using,
6: we're almost there.
0: We're so close because all of the boxes are about to be checked off. Here we go. Three drunk Florida men were arrested for pounding on a Waffle House window at 4:30 in the morning and then throwing beef sticks at it.
6: Like Slim Jims?
0: Apparently. Oh, but it gets better. And this is where I hope you have your bingo card ready.
6: Okay.
0: Two of the men were wearing only their underpants at the time. Let's review.
6: Oh, my gosh.
0: Waffle House.
6: Waffle House.
0: 4:30 in the morning.
6: Yes.
0: Drunk.
6: Uh-huh.
0: Causing a scene.
6: Yep.
0: Wearing only their underpants. Officials found them shortly after the incident sitting on a bench near a laundromat.
6: Oh, so that's where their pants were.
0: I hope.
6: Allegedly.
0: I hope. But probably not.
6: No, probably not.
0: My guess
6: not.
0: Is when they said, "Where are your clothes?" they didn't have an answer to that.
6: Probably.
0: Yeah.
6: I don't know. We traded them in so that we could get some beef sticks.
0: Yeah. Yeah, we were broke and wanted to snap into a Slim Jim, and they took our pants as payment. The men were released later on a $150 bond. It is not known why they threw beef sticks at the Waffle House window. There's no explanation. They didn't offer an explanation.
6: Mm-hmm.
0: The people working there certainly had no explanation. People eating in there had no idea what was going on.
6: Sure.
0: I'm not sure how
6: so
0: I would
6: confusing.
0: Feel if I'm at a first of all, if I'm at a Waffle House at 4:30 in the morning, there's some extraordinary circumstances going on in my life.
6: Absolutely.
0: But if you are sitting at a Waffle House at 4:30 in the morning mm-hmm. and three guys show up, two of them in their underpants, and they start throwing Slim Jims at the window,
6: mm-hmm.
0: what is the proper response to that? Is that something you should be concerned with? I think I'd probably continue to eat and just keep an eye on the situation, being ready to jump under the table.
6: At a moment's notice. Sure.
0: Yeah.
6: I think the appropriate response is to get your phone out and start recording.
0: Mm-hmm.
6: That way you can share it with me when you get back from your Waffle House adventure.
0: That's not a bad idea.
6: Yeah.
0: And then historians can look at that and go, this guy was on his smartphone in a Waffle House when these men approached.
6: Uh-huh.
0: Yeah.
6: It'll go down in history.
0: I think this is what you want on the historical record.
6: Yeah.
0: Not only for the men, but also for the state of Florida.
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1: It's a play fake. Hawkins rolls right, now throws a deep ball wide open down the field. That's Weaver. Bomar makes the catch inside the 10. He runs it into the end zone for the touchdown.
0: WVU takes on UT Martin this Saturday in a Week 2 matchup at Milan Pushkar Stadium. 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
3: 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I'm John Williams. I grew up here, attended Morgantown High School and WVU, and now my wife and I are raising our two boys in the same community that raised me. 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
1: Mm-hmm.
0: It is National TV Dinner Day.
1: TV dinner.
0: When was the last time you had a TV dinner?
1: 2 days ago.
0: Yeah?
1: Yeah, had a Lonely Man dinner.
0: Which one was it?
1: Oh, I can't remember. Something supposed to be fancy, some type of chicken and a nice
0: and a sauce.
1: Yeah, with some kind of a noodle. I don't know. You know, I'm a sucker for these things because it always looks so good on the box.
0: Right?
1: And then you get it.
0: It's so disappointing.
1: Doesn't even resemble that.
0: Right.
1: Yeah, they're usually not great. Once in a while, they're decent. They've made some progress, certainly.
0: Sure.
1: Yeah.
0: Yeah, yeah. I've got two more food holidays for you. National Hot Dog Day. And Caramel Cheesecake Day. I thought you'd like the last one.
1: Probably a TV dinner is maybe healthier for you than a hot dog.
0: Oh, maybe.
1: Because you never see the research about how much time is shaved off of your life every time you have a TV dinner.
0: Right.
1: But you do see that with the hot dogs.
0: Yeah. That's a good point.
1: That's my guess.
0: Interesting. Mm-hmm. The TSA is considering allowing TSA PreCheck members to bring bottles of water through airport security. Yes, please. This would change to those enrolled in the TSA PreCheck program, not those just going through regular security. I am all for this. Because buying your bottle of water after you get through security in the airport, it's like $20. It's something ridiculous.
1: Well, sure, yeah. I mean, you're a captive audience.
0: Yeah.
1: Yeah, it's like if you're at a stadium or something, you can't leave and just go get your beverage somewhere else.
0: Right?
1: You're trapped.
0: Yes, you're trapped. Usually I have like an empty reusable water bottle with me, and then I go to a bottle filling station. But do you really know like how clean those filters are and all that, you know?
1: There's somebody with their head in there drinking right out of it.
0: Right, exactly. Mm-hmm. So it's still a little gross, but anyway.
1: Remember when Jessica and I were at that Adam Sandler show in Pittsburgh at PPG Paints Arena, and I came back complaining bitterly about how much the bottle of Coke was, and I can't remember. It was like $14
0: or something. It was something ridiculous.
1: It was insane for a 20-ounce bottle of Coke.
0: Yeah.
1: Yeah.
0: Yeah. Let us bring our beverages.
1: I burst into tears and ran away.
0: Mm-hmm.
1: Screw this, I'll drink from the urinal. I don't care anymore.
0: Apple has unveiled its first foldable iPhone, which we knew was happening. It'll start at $1,999.
1: Yeah, okay.
0: $1, Bob. It's going to have, because it's got like the open, unfoldable screen and the outside screen,
1: it'll
0: have like a 24-hour battery life.
1: Yeah.
0: It says more than 24 hours of battery life, like 24 hours and 1 minute, I'm sure, is what that more stands for. So,
1: yeah, I saw them boasting about faster charging, new colors, expanded battery life, and I thought, that's all well and good. Can you make a phone call with it?
0: Right. There's that,
1: Can you use it as a phone? Will you fix the biggest problem it has? Because you and I are doing a radio show.
0: Mm-hmm.
1: People call in here all the time. We can't understand anything they're
0: like
1: saying
0: crap.
1: Because they sound so bad.
0: Yeah.
1: Fix the phone part of it. Sorry.
0: Fix the microphone, please.
1: For God's sake.
0: Yes.
1: It's a phone.
0: There's a new country music scam you should know about. It's trending on TikTok, where a scammer is going on being like, I'm an up-and-coming country music star. Please send me money and support my career. And a Pennsylvania woman actually lost $384,000 to one of these scammers. And the scammer, of course, was like, hey, don't tell your family about our relationship and our friendship and all of this stuff. And eventually her kids discovered the scam. And so just be aware for your... I know you are smart enough, but let your family members be aware.
1: Doesn't that prompt the question, though, how did somebody that dumb end up with $384,000 to begin with?
0: Oh, that's a good question.
1: My God, you're that gullible? How did you amass $384,000?
0: Right.
1: Yeah.
0: That's a good question. Wow, Jack, I didn't even think about it that way. Yikes. Okay, in your I guess, food adjacent news, those fitness watches, they are lying to you when they are counting your calories and overestimating your calories burned. So, yeah, be aware of that. Yeah, sure. And that's what's trending 102 WVAQ. Let me know.
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0: Tabloid Trash on 102 WVAQ. Our top story this morning, Nicole Kidman's rumored romance with businessman Michael Rheinstein has cooled since they were photographed together in Italy in July. The attention from those photos reportedly contributed to the relationship fading. What? This is...
1: What?
0: Not the kind of relationship you hide. It's not like she's dating a hypnotist. For God's sake, there's nothing wrong with this guy. A source says, and I'm quoting now, Nicole really enjoyed Michael's company and he was getting under her skin. And unless he's got a scalpel and some stitches to pull her face back, she doesn't want that.
1: Right, yeah. That's weird.
0: The only guy she wants under her skin.
1: Yeah.

0: guy doing all that plastic surgery, right. which is slowly ruining her, by the way, which is really a shame.
1: Poor Nicole Kidman.
0: Once the world's most beautiful woman.
1: Mm-hmm.
0: Yeah.
1: Yeah.
0: You hate to see it happen.
1: I do. Nicolas Cage, he's just like us. He's dealing with a sinkhole problem. And this is actually really unfortunate. His neighborhood has been evacuated because of a sinkhole, and it swallowed up his driveway. So the crater is approximately 25 to 30 feet deep and 30 to 60 feet wide. And emergency services responded because the structural failure caused a gas leak. It just ripped right through his driveway and just busted concrete and pavement and evacuation.
0: Well, fortunately, Nick Cage still owns about a dozen castles in Europe.
1: Oh, so he's got somewhere to go.
0: Move into one of those.
1: Oh, I was so worried.
0: Yeah,
1: okay,
0: although I understand the heating and air conditioning costs are through the roof over there. But yeah, those castles, they're drafty.
1: They're drafty.
0: But, he'll be fine. He's known for making good decisions. Tame Impala's Kevin Parker is no longer signing autographs or posing for photos. He has also ended post-show meet and greets. Parker says it's because professional autograph collectors are increasingly aggressive. This is great. He can tell this story to his coworkers in a few years when he's working at Burger King. That's going to be a great story. Look, I don't want that to sound cruel. It's just that fame is fleeting. In the average career in the entertainment industry is about 5 years.
1: Right.
0: So, look, get over yourself, all right? Your autograph will be worthless in a few years. Nobody's even going to know who you are or care. So, while you've got it, enjoy it. Be good to your fans. Sign autographs. Take pictures. If somebody sells that and makes a couple of bucks, so what? You know?
1: Yeah.
0: I mean, you really think in a decade anybody's going to care about Kevin Parker?
1: Probably not.
0: No.
1: Yeah, probably not.
0: No. All right. Let's talk about Heather Locklear keeping her distance from Denise Richards, who has reportedly tried to repair their friendship nearly two decades after their falling out. The rift dates back to Richards' relationship with Heather's ex, Richie Sambora, described here as a rocker.
1: Ooh.
0: Yes, a rocker.
1: Good description, yeah. Okay.
0: I wonder if she was his rock and roll girlfriend. Locklear has moved on, though. She started dating Lorenzo Lamas after she bumped into him at a restaurant, and he took a laser pointer out of his pocket and used it to point out all of her flaws.
1: Oh, no.
0: She found that irresistible.
1: Right.
0: Am I the only one who remembers him doing this?
1: No, I don't remember this.
0: This was a TV show called Are You Hot? The Search for America's Sexiest People.
1: Yeah.
0: And he would sit at a judge's table, and when people would walk out, usually in Speedos and bikinis, it was judging men and women.
1: Uh-huh.
0: Lorenzo Lamas would use a laser pointer on their body to point out their faults and their flaws. It was
1: awful. Bizarre.
0: It was, yes. And yet, he persists. Despite all evidence pointing to toxic levels of barnacleism. Jennifer Aniston is standing firmly behind her boyfriend, Barnacle Jim Curtis, as warnings emerge from her inner circle about their romance. A source says anyone that turns out to be anti-Jim will be immediately booted from Jen's inner circle.
1: Oh, no.
0: Well, that's smart. Immediately ghosting anyone who tells you something you don't want to hear. That's a good way to learn and grow as you go through life.
1: That's true. Yeah.
0: Yeah.
1: You can't listen
0: to people who tell you things you don't want to hear.
1: Yeah. This is a really good use of hypnotism, though, to be like, hey, if somebody doesn't like me, boot them.
0: This is a common problem with celebrities. They unload all of the people who knew them before the fame and replace those people with celebrity sycophants. And then no one can be honest with them and no one will tell them no.
1: Mm-hmm.
0: It always ends in disaster.
1: Right.
0: Yeah, this happens to celebrities all the time. Let's finish up with Now It Can Be Told news. Bruno Mars used to support himself by playing poker. That's exactly right. That's how he paid his bills. Here he is explaining.
2: I used to play poker a lot. For a long time, that's how I would pay my rent. And then I stopped. I had a lucky streak for a while. But at some point, it had to come crashing down. You can't, your shoebox of money starts depleting.
0: Mm-hmm. The biggest problem is figuring out where to hide the shoebox when the entire family lives in a tree and makes cookies.
1: Right.
0: There's not a lot of spare room. There's a big oven in there. Brothers rolling out dough, to say nothing of the big vats of chocolate.
1: So not a lot of hiding spots.
0: Very difficult.
1: Right.
0: You know, and Bruno's stage name, of course, is Bruno Mars. Mm-hmm. We know his real name is Keebler. So, yeah, it was difficult for Bruno back in the day. Just three apples high. Today's birthdays, Ryan Phillippe is 52. Guy Ritchie, 58 today. He's a director and, of course, Madonna's ex.
1: Mm-hmm.
0: So he's going to do what
1: he's recovering.
0: Madonna's exes usually do, spend the day getting himself tested, which is smart. Pitcher Randy Johnson is 63. Nikki, you're a baseball aficionado now for some reason. Do you remember Randy Johnson's nickname?
1: No.
0: No?
1: No.
0: The Big Unit. Colin Firth is 66, Amy Irving is 73, and Joe Perry is 76. And that's your tabloid trash on 102 WVAQ.
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102 WVAQ. I'm Nikki Drake. Tinder is changing its algorithm and how the app works in general. I got your details coming up. WVAQ.

0: 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I'm Nikki Drake. Tinder, they've changed its recommendation algorithm to prioritize members who are more likely to keep messaging back and forth. And those messages going back and forth, it takes six or more messages, and Tinder calls it a spark, which kind of makes sense, and I kind of like the lingo. But now the system is optimizing only for sparks instead of balancing the likes and user retention and revenue. So maybe it is going to start making more matches. 102 WVAQ.
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5: 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Thunderstorms today, a high near 73. More storms tonight, low near 62. And partly sunny tomorrow, high near 79.

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102 WVAQ. I'm Nikki Drake. On Saturday, starting at 8 a.m., we got the pregame before the pregame before the game, game day with Jack and Nikki. We'll see you here very early on Saturday morning to help you get ready for the game. And be sure you are listening all week in the afternoon with Matt Kelly. He's giving away tickets to the Mountaineers game. We are your home of the Mountaineers, 102 WVAQ.

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0: 102 WVAQ. I'm Nikki Drake. It is Thursday. 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
1: West Virginia isn't just where I live, it's part of who I am. I'm John Williams. I grew up here, attended Morgantown High School and WVU, and now my wife and I are raising our two boys in the same community that raised me. That's why I understand what most of us want: a fair shot to earn a decent life if you're willing to work hard, and a future we can afford. 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

102 WVAQ. I'm Nikki Drake. I've got two food holidays for you to help you answer what's for lunch. It is National Hot Dog Day and Caramel Cheesecake Day. 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

0: My daughter has red hair and likes to dye it. I will let her do this within reason because otherwise she will go behind my back and do it. And I want her hair to be healthy.
1: I will tell you, if I had a kid and I said, you're not dyeing your hair, and the kid did it anyway.
0: Yeah.
1: I'd shave that kid's head.
0: Wow.
1: That'd be the end of that. You're going to show up after you sneaked out and dyed your hair?
0: Mm-hmm.
1: Yeah. Now, look, we all know that I say this and I talk a big game.
0: Yeah.
1: It would never happen. But that's the great thing about not having kids.
0: Right.
1: I can say all these big things I'm going to do. I can do all this big talk because I never have to back it up.
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3: 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Get ready, because the one and only Darcy Lynn is coming to Morgantown. The ventriloquist superstar who stole America's heart on America's Got Talent is bringing her hilarious cast of characters to

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102 WVAQ. I'm Nikki Drake. It's 2026, and they're still discovering new bugs. These insects being named after a very popular artist. I've got your story coming up. 102 WVAQ.

0: 102 WBAQ. I'm Nikki Drake. I don't know if this is a compliment or not, but Taylor Swift has bugs named after her. These are Australian plant-feeding insects that they have discovered recently, and it's Swiftiphyllis taylorae, Swiftiphyllis amator, Swiftiphyllis intrepidus, and Swiftiphyllis poetorium. And those are all named after Taylor and then her different albums, which I thought is very unique and creative, but also, is that a compliment? If you're famous and they have a bug named after you, like maybe like a furry creature, which is super cute, or even a snake, but a bug? 102 WVAQ.
1: West Virginia isn't just where I live, it's part of who I am. I'm John Williams. I grew up here, attended Morgantown High School and WVU, and now my wife and I are raising our two boys in the same community that raised me. That's why I understand what most of us want. 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I'm running to be your voice in the state Senate. I'd be honored to earn your vote this November.
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1: 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Thunderstorms today, a high near 73. More storms tonight, low near 62. Tomorrow, partly sunny, high near 79.

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0: 102 WVAQ. I'm Nikki Drake, and ready to head on out the door. Just Jamie's coming in for your lazy lunch hour. 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

Bruno Mars with Risk It All, the Hit Music Channel 1 at UWVAQ. 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Someone texted and requested anything Post Malone. Here's Sunflower. 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
1: It's a play fake. Hawkins rolls right, now throws a deep ball wide open down the field. That's Weaver. Bomar makes the catch inside the 10. He runs it into the end zone for the touchdown.
0: WVU takes on UT Martin this Saturday in a Week 2 matchup at Milan Pushkar Stadium. Pre-game coverage starts at 10 a.m. on the Mountaineer Sports Network, followed by the kickoff at 1.

0: West Virginia isn't just where I live, it's part of who I am. I'm John Williams. I grew up here, attended Morgantown High School and WVU, and now my wife and I are raising our two boys in the same community that raised me. That's why I understand what most of us want, a fair shot to earn a decent life if you're willing to work hard and a future we can afford. I'm running to be your voice in the state Senate. I'd be honored to earn your vote this November.
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0: Swades, it's Miley Cyrus on the Hit Music Channel. 1-8-2-WVAQ, just Jamie with you. Yes, there's always a lot of seasonal products that come out. But Parade Magazine says Branches has launched a candy corn fragrance called Ode to Candy Corn. It's meant to smell exactly like opening a fresh bag of candy corn. And all I gotta say is this must be some kind of rage bait, because the majority of people hate candy corn. They don't even like talking about candy corn. That's how much they hate candy corn. Now you want people to smell like it? There's no way this is real. 1-8-2-WVAQ.
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4: 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High of 81 today with mostly cloudy skies on and off, thunderstorms and rain showers. Tomorrow we're going to get lots of sunshine headed into the weekend. High of 81, high of 82 on Saturday. Possible thunderstorm on Saturday, but we'll get a lot of sunshine as well.

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Loving this one by Martin Garrix and Ed Sheeran. So is Amanda. This was her text request. Here's Repeat It. 1AGWVAQ at lunch.

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0: The Hit Music Channel, 1-8-GWVAQ, just Jamie with ya, and the new iPhone Duo was unveiled yesterday, and it is basically a flip phone, but it's also an iPhone. It's foldable, but it opens like a book. So, yeah, its internal screen is 50% larger than an iPhone. It's about $2,000. The problem, I think, with a foldable iPhone, obviously, like screen cracking issues, I also think that there is very high probability of butt dials, of accidentally calling somebody while you're closing the phone. I don't know. To be fair, I haven't actually tried out the phone yet, but I will say that is enough to get me to not buy it. I am terrified of a butt dial. 1-8-GWVAQ.
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Zara Larson on the Hit Music Channel, 1-8-W-V-A-Q. Just Jamie with you. Happy Thursday, friends. 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And they always bring us Thursday. We are featuring four cats available for adoption at Animal Friends of North Center, West Virginia. They are healthy, they are happy, they are homeless, and they can be living in your house. They are so cute. There's a gray one, a gray and white, a black and white. Oh my gosh, they're so cute. You have to go look at the pictures of these cats on the WVAQ Facebook page. Put an application at Animal Friends. 1-8-W-V-A-Q.

0: 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Halloween shopping is in full effect, not for decorations, but for costumes. Hate to tell you, I've been shopping already for weeks for a Halloween costume. But 30% of people say that comfort is their most important costume consideration. I think comfort has no place in Halloween costume decision making. Let me tell you why. Because it is just for a couple hours in the evening of Halloween. Like, go all out. When else can you? 1 at GWVAQ.
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0: West Virginia isn't just where I live, it's part of who I am. I'm John Williams. I grew up here, attended Morgantown High School and WVU, and now my wife and I are raising our two boys in the same community that raised me. That's why I understand what most of us want, a fair shot to earn a decent life if you're willing to work hard and a future we can afford. I'm running to be your voice in the state Senate. I'd be honored to earn your vote this November.
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the Mountaineers. High of 81 today. It is humid out there because we've got some rain on and off throughout the rest of the day. Some thunderstorms expected overnight, but we'll get a break from it the next couple of days. High of 81 with lots

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0: My daughter has red hair and likes to dye it. I will let her do this within reason because otherwise she will go behind my back and do it. And I want her hair to be healthy.
1: I will tell you, if I had a kid and I said, you're not dyeing your hair, and the kid did it anyway.
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1: That'd be the end of that. You're going to show up after you sneaked out and dyed your hair?
0: Mm-hmm.
1: 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Now, look, we all know that I say this and I talk a big game.
0: Yeah.
1: It would never happen. But that's the great thing about not having kids.
0: Right.
1: I can say all these big things I'm going to do. 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

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We are mere days away from her tying at 22 weeks is what it'll be next week as number one on the Billboard Top 100. And it'll tie with Mariah Carey's all-time record, All I Want for Christmas. I mean, that's going to be quite a headline. 102 WVAQ.

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0: West Virginia isn't just where I live, it's part of who I am. I'm John Williams. I grew up here, attended Morgantown High School and WVU, and now my wife and I are raising our two boys in the same community that raised me. That's why I understand what most of us want. A fair shot to earn a decent life if you're willing to work hard and a future we can afford. I'm running to be your voice in the state Senate. I'd be honored to earn your vote this November.
1: John Williams for the Senate.
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doctoral student has named a new species of bug after Taylor Swift. And while that does kind of sound insulting, it's actually not. The insects are pale yellow with red accents, resembling Taylor Swift's blonde hair and red lipstick. So honestly, I think it's perfect. What an honor. 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
1: It's a play fake. Hawkins rolls right, now throws a deep ball wide open down the field. That's Weaver. Bomar makes the catch inside the 10. He runs it into the end zone for the touchdown.
0: WVU takes on UT Martin this Saturday in a Week 2 matchup at Milan Pushkar Stadium. 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

proud to be the official restoration company of the Mountaineers. Yeah, it's a rainy, cloudy day today. It's definitely warm out there, though. High of 81. High of 81 tomorrow with mostly sunshine as well. Saturday, we're looking at a high of 82. It's going to be a pretty sunny game day, but we will get some thunderstorms, it looks like, later in the day. Now back to the music.

Sabrina Carpenter on the Hit Music Channel. 1-HUWVAQ, a $38 sandwich has become the biggest star of the U.S. Open tennis tournament. Everybody's talking about it. It is a French dip sandwich, and there is a long line for it, so it must be really good. It comes with prime rib, onions, aioli, and provolone cheese. I guess my biggest question would be for a $38 sandwich, first of all, how good is it? Second of all, is it shareable? I mean, in that case, it kind of makes sense. Morgan Wallen, 1-HUWVAQ.

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2: There's no one like them.

don't know it all. But does anybody else have that thought sometimes where you're just like, I wish I could just just kind of not know a lot of things. Just play dumb for like the day. I don't know. Maybe your work day is going like that. You know, the boss asks you something like, I don't know. They know, you know. Hey, hanging out here this afternoon, your request on the afternoon show. Call or text 888-777-6640. You know that I'll play your song if you reach out. So hit me up. Matt Kelly, the afternoon show. Here's Shaboozy, WVAQ. Man.

0: My daughter has red hair and likes to dye it. I will let her do this within reason because otherwise she will go behind my back and do it. And I want her hair to be healthy.
1: I will tell you, if I had a kid and I said, you're not dyeing your hair, and the kid did it anyway.
0: Yeah.
1: I'd shave that kid's head.
0: Wow.
1: That'd be the end of that. You're going to show up after you sneaked out and dyed your hair?
0: Mm-hmm.
1: Yeah. Now, look, we all know that I say this and I talk a big game.
0: Yeah.
1: It would never happen.
0: Oh.
1: But that's the great thing about not having kids.
0: Right.
1: I can say all these big things I'm going to do. I can do all this big talk because I never have to back it up.
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Matt Kelly hanging here with you on this Thursday. Again, if you got a request, you can always reach out, call or text 888-777-6640. 888-777-6640. I believe I saw where Grandparents' Day is coming up soon. And there's a study here. Two-thirds of older Americans are grandparents. So anyone 65 and older, two-thirds of them are grandparents. And I want to speak to the other third out there. Listen, if you'd like to adopt me as your grandchild, I'm in. Because all grandparents are the best, right? They never miss a birthday. They send you a card. There's normally some cash or a check. They always give the best hugs and, I don't know, Grandma Bacon cookies. I mean, again, it's a win-win.

0: I'm all in. So if you if the other third of people out there are looking for someone, just saying, is that a new like Tinder idea? Like it's just strictly for like renting grandchildren? I don't know. Seems like, you know, we get all the perks, right? Shout out to all the grandparents out there. You're the best. 102 WBAQ.
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4: 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Got some storms lingering in the forecast, some rain and thunderstorms tonight with a low of 66. Humid tomorrow, but much drier and plenty of sun. On Friday, a high of 81, low of 65. Sunshine for most of the day. Saturday, we should be good for a kickoff there for the Mountaineer game at Milan Puskar Stadium, but can't rule out. We got about a 50% chance of some spotty showers and or thunderstorms in some of the listening area on Saturday with a high of 82, low of 69. Looks like cloudier on Sunday and a chance of some rain and storms again at the end of the weekend. 50% chance. High of 85, low of 64. 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

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Man, it is so cool to see his upcoming run of show dates. He's got a big stadium thing going on, and he's got the likes of like Kylie Minogue opening up for him, Tears for Fears, and more. It's wild. Speaking of Kylie, celebrating the 25th anniversary of this jam, Can't Get You Out of My Head, 102 WVAQ.

0: Oh, yeah, baby. Football's back on TV, and you know what that means. Tons of cutaways to Taylor Swift during the game. 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

0: Getting down with Flo Rida. How about we get down with the latest here from Miley? Yes, Miley Cyrus dropping her last name. And, well, she's dropping a new album next Friday. Here's Miley's Bass Persuades here on WVAQ.
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102 WBAQ. I don't know about you guys, but that's one of my favorite like party songs. At least when it comes to newer ones. But new research shows that the 2000s is still the best decade when it comes to hit songs on playlists and what people are pumping at parties. Songs coming in like Britney Spears' Toxic, Beyonce's Crazy in Love, and this actually was the number one spot from, what, 2004, I believe? Usher! Yeah! Song is classic. It's timeless.

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1: It's a play fake. Hawkins rolls right now, throws a deep ball wide open down the field. That's Weaver. Bomar makes the catch inside the 10. He runs it into the end zone for the touchdown.
0: WVU takes on UT Martin this Saturday in a Week 2 matchup at Milan Pushkar Stadium. 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

0: Hit Music Channel 102 WVAQ. Matt Kelly hanging here with you today. And well, the countdown is on. We're like, what, 50 days away or something like that, I think I saw, to Halloween. But after that comes Christmas. Okay, there's other stuff in between, obviously. But that's kind of the holiday schedule we looked forward to. You know, Thanksgiving in there, too. But if you're somebody who's obsessed with the Hallmark Christmas movies, well, apparently they're setting a premiere date soon for new Countdown to Christmas movies that'll be dropping in October. Everyone, you know, is like, oh, Walmart's got their trees out and the Christmas decorations out. Nobody's making fun of Hallmark. Is it because, you know, we just love these terrible Christmas movies? I don't know. You think that's too soon? Kind of funny they don't have like Halloween movies. You think they'd find some way to make a really weird love story out of like some spooky season stuff, but no. Get ready in October, forget Halloween, just jumping straight to Christmas there when it comes to Hallmark. They just need a 24/7 channel. How does that not exist already for just Christmas movies? 102 WVAQ.
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4: 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Got some storms lingering in the forecast, some rain and thunderstorms tonight with a low of 66. Humid tomorrow, but much drier and plenty of sun. On Friday, a high of 81, low of 65. Sunshine for most of the day. Saturday, we should be good for a kickoff there for the Mountaineer game at Milan Puskar Stadium, but can't rule out. We got about a 50% chance of some spotty showers and or thunderstorms in some of the listening area on Saturday with a high of 82, low of 69. Looks like cloudier on Sunday and a chance of some rain and storms again at the end of the weekend. 50% chance. High of 85, low of 64. 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

Man, it's tough right now between that song and this one. Jisoo there with Click on 102 WVAQ. Man, these are both my favorites that we've got in rotation right now. Steve Lacy, this is a fun one too. Oh yeah. 102 WVAQ.

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1: 102 WVAQ, everyone's talking about the newest lineup of iPhones, including that foldable iPhone for the first time, the iPhone Duo. By the way, big thing for all the new upcoming iPhones. Apparently, they're ditching Face ID and going back to Touch ID. It's not really a button there, but it'll use your fingerprint. I mean, that's what my MacBook uses, so I like going back to that.

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0: some news and notes for the Mountaineers as we head to week two. Hi, everybody. I'm Tony Caridi. That story coming up on today's Mountaineer Report, brought to us by Kroger, the official grocer of WVU Athletics.
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0: We quickly move towards Saturday's second game of the season for the Mountaineer football team. A few notes today about WVU and its opponent, the Skyhawks of Tennessee Martin, who are often referred to as UT Martin. The Mountaineers will enter the game and this season 16th all-time in victories in the history of college football. That makes West Virginia the all-time winningest program among the current Big 12 schools. Saturday's date has been a good one historically for Mountaineer football. West Virginia is 6-1 in games played on the 12th of September. Overall, it is the sixth ever meeting between a school from the state of Tennessee and West Virginia. The Mountaineers currently lead those games 3-2. In a world now suffocating with analytics and statistical trends, the one old school basic stat, and that is turnovers. Since 2002, the Mountaineers are now 106-19 when they commit fewer turnovers than the opposition. That's a 78% winning percentage. Lesson, don't give the ball away. On an individual note, Mountaineer running back Cam Cook heads into the weekend leading the Big 12 in forced missed tackles. He had 9 in the opener. And quarterback Michael Hawkins is second nationally in forced missed tackles with 7. Rich Rodriguez enters the game with 195 career wins. That not only places

him five away from 200, but it makes him third nationally in total wins by active head coaches. That is today's Mountaineer Report, brought to us by Kroger, the official grocer of WVU Athletics. I'm Tony Caridi on the Mountaineer Sports Network from Learfield.

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2: Heading home on this Thursday. I know, man. Everyone's all messed up with the shortened work week because of the holiday on Monday. Forgetting what day it is. So it's Thursday for the Drive at 5 here as we're heading home. Hey, one more day tomorrow. Then back with some more Mountaineer football on Saturday. Get the weekend. We're almost there. Hey, call or text to those requests. First up, Olivia Rodrigo, Drop Dead on the Drive at 5. 102 WVAQ.

102 WVAQ, the drive at 5. That's what's going down right now. Your request, caller, text 888-777-6640. Those requests, get them in to me. And also, coming up in just a couple minutes, I got a question again today, some Road Warrior trivia for a pair of tickets to the Mountaineer football game this Saturday going down between the Mountaineers and UT Martin coming into town. So your chance to win coming up, 102 WVAQ.

102 WVAQ with Malcolm Todd. Earrings here on The Drive at 5. All right, let's do this. Road Warrior trivia underway. Here we go. Dial now 888-777-6640. 888-777-6640. For a pair of Mountaineer tickets for the game coming up Saturday. UT Martin coming to town. Milan Puskar Stadium under your rocket. It's going to be a good time. Get you out to the game. Don't forget you can listen to the game right here on 102 WVAQ as we are your new home for Mountaineer Sports. All right, first person to answer this correctly wins those tickets. 59% of people in a survey said that going here, just simply going here, stresses them out. What place is causing so much stress? 59% of people say going here stresses them out. Going where? 888-777-6640. First correct answer wins. 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

0: Taylor Swift, I Knew It, I Knew You, here on 102 WVAQ. See that song being talked about in the conversation for Summer Song 2026. Now the summer is winded down. And I don't know, I still think you got to go with Ella Langley, Choosing Texas, just because it's been up there at number one for a long time. What's your favorite summer song of the year as we wrap up summertime? Curious. Well, 888-777-6640 right now. Let's go to the phones. Road Warrior Trivia for a pair of tickets to this Saturday's football game. Mountaineers welcoming UT Martin. The Skyhawks flying into Milan Pushkar Stadium. Don't forget, it is a Coca-Cola Family Day if you want to purchase four tickets for the family there. And you get a $25 concession voucher. As low as $150 there. Wow, what a value for the family. Go out this Saturday. WVUgame.com. You can get tickets and info there. All right, 888-777-6640. Answer this for a free pair of tickets. 59% of people say going here stresses them out. Where are they going? Hi there, what's your guess?
1: The DMV.
0: Not the DMV. That's a great guess, though. Call me back. Hi, WVAQ. What place is stressing folks out?
2: Is it the airport?
0: Yes, the airport. That's right.
2: Okay, awesome.
0: I totally understand why people get stressed out at the airport, and it can be stressful, but like, I don't know, is it weird that I kind of like going to the airport? I mean, normally, you know, I'm flying not for work, but for, you know, leisure, so it's like going on vacation, you know, something fun is on the other side of that that plane trip, and I don't know, I find it interesting too, like looking around airports, and what are people's stories, where are they coming from, where are they going? I don't know, it's kind of poetic.
2: It stresses me out because I don't like planes, but other than that.
0: So if you're traveling and you can pick, you know, jumping on a plane or a super long car ride, you're going to pick the car?
2: I would drive every time.
0: Oh, man. No, thank you. Listen, I like a good road trip and I like stopping at the 7-Eleven and getting some jerky and all that. But like after a few hours, it's boring. I want to get to my destination. I can't do it. And you know what?
2: Yeah.
0: There's so many unsafe drivers looking at their phones. I'm more terrified of being out on the road too long.
2: That's what my kids tell me. They said that I have a higher chance of getting hurt in a vehicle or anything else other than a plane. But it still stresses me out.
0: So what stresses you out the most about, you know, airports or airplanes?
2: Just the whole crashing.
0: But it doesn't happen that often.
2: I know, but I think it's just all in my head.
0: Yeah, I get it. It's hard to get out of your head sometimes. Congratulations. You don't have to fly anywhere this Saturday. Nope. Right here in Morgantown, heading to the Mountaineer game. Got a pair of tickets for you. Let them know. Who just hooked you up? What station?
2: WVA.
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3: 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I'm John Williams. I grew up here, attended Morgantown High School and WVU, and now my wife and I are raising our two boys in the same community that raised me. 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
6: 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Proud to be the official restoration company of the Mountaineers. Got some storms lingering in the forecast, some rain and thunderstorms tonight with a low of 66. Humid tomorrow, but much drier and plenty of sun. On Friday, a high of 81, low of 65. Sunshine for most of the day. Saturday, we should be good for a kickoff there for the Mountaineer game at Milan Pushkar Stadium, but can't rule out. We got about a 50% chance of some spotty showers and or thunderstorms in some of the listening area on Saturday with a high of 82, low of 69. Looks like cloudier on Sunday and a chance of some rain and storms again at the end of the weekend. 50% chance, high of 85, low of 64. 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

102 WVAQ. I want to give a shout out to all the strong parents out there. You know, it's tough wrangling up a kid or multiple kids and making sure, you know, they just don't get into too much trouble. Most parents in a new survey said raising kids today requires more help. So shout out to the friends, the family members helping to wrangle them up too. Maybe just put them on a leash, I guess. WVAQ.

0: My daughter has red hair and likes to dye it. I will let her do this within reason because otherwise she will go behind my back and do it. And I want her hair to be healthy.
1: I will tell you, if I had a kid and I said, you're not dyeing your hair, and the kid did it anyway.
0: Yeah.
1: I'd shave that kid's head.
0: Wow.
1: That'd be the end of that. You're going to show up after you sneaked out and dyed your hair?
0: Mm-hmm.
1: Yeah. Now, look, we all know that I say this and I talk a big game.
0: Yeah.
1: It would never happen.
0: Oh.
1: But that's the great thing about not having kids.
0: Right.
1: I can say all these big things I'm going to do. I can do all this big talk because I never have to back it up.
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0: Tim Impala, Loser, here on 102 WVAQ. And normally, I feel like we're all losing when it comes to the prices of everything going up and up and up. And just everywhere you look, man. Got gas the other day, and I was just like, wait, what? It's for what? But this is kind of interesting. So Nintendo announced today there's a sale starting, I believe, this weekend. 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It's going to be a lot of things marked down. Pretty cool. 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

debut on SNL, and coming up September 26th, these ladies will grace the stage. It's Cat's Eye, their latest animal. And now they'll be on SNL performing with host Jalen Brunson from the New York Knicks on September 26th. WV.

0: Oh, yeah, baby. Football's back on TV, and you know what that means. Tons of cutaways to Taylor Swift during the game. 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

Football fever in full effect. 102 WVAQ. We've had a couple of weeks of high school football. We've got Mountaineer football underway, the college football season, and well, now the NFL has officially kicked off with last night's game, Seahawks over the Patriots. But most annoying NFL fan bases, according to a recent survey, Pittsburgh Steelers at 5, 4 is the Packers, Raiders at 3, Eagles at 2. Number 1, come on, you already know. Cowboys, yeah. Cowboys fans are the worst.

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6: Today's 102 WVAQ Metro News AccuWeather forecast is brought to you by Panhandle Cleaning and Restoration, your trusted experts in water, fire, and mold cleanup. 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Got some storms lingering in the forecast. Some rain and thunderstorms tonight with a low of 66. Humid tomorrow, but much drier and plenty of sun. On Friday, a high of 81, low of 65. Sunshine for most of the day. Saturday, we should be good for a kickoff there for the Mountaineer game at Mile and Pushkar Stadium, but can't rule out. We got about a 50% chance of some spotty showers and or thunderstorms in some of the listening area on Saturday with a high of 82, low of 69. Looks like cloudier on Sunday and a chance of some rain and storms again at the end of the weekend. 50% chance. High of 85, low of 64. 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

Well, her body is ready, I guess, and she's bearing it all in a new campaign for some trading betting company. I don't really follow that, but everyone's talking about Sydney Sweeney basically being naked in this new ad. Yeah, listen, if you got it, flaunt it. She's obviously a gorgeous woman, but I don't know, man. It just has like an icky, creepy feel to it. Kind of like those weird sexual Hardee's ads back in the day with the super juicy burgers. You know what I'm talking about? 102 WBA.

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1: It's a play fake. Hawkins rolls right, now throws a deep ball wide open down the field. That's Weaver. Bomar makes the catch inside the 10. He runs it into the end zone for the touchdown.
0: WVU takes on UT Martin this Saturday in a Week 2 matchup at Milan Pushkar Stadium. 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

Teddy Swims with Mr. Know-It-All here on 102 WVAQ. Our very own Mr. Know-It-All, Jason Knight, The Night Show on the way next. And hey, Jason is really good at helping with homework. I know he helps his kids out. So if you got like a math problem or something you're stuck on tonight, hey, text Jason 888-777-6640. He's going to be so mad at me. Zara Larson now with Lush Life, 102 WVAQ.

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5: West Virginia isn't just where I live, it's part of who I am. I'm John Williams. I grew up here, attended Morgantown High School and WVU, and now my wife and I are raising our two boys in the same community that raised me. That's why I understand what most of us want. A fair shot to earn a decent life if you're willing to work hard and a future we can afford. I'm running to be your voice in the state Senate. I'd be

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2: Checking out your WVAQ Metro News Hack with a forecast. It's brought to you by Panhandle Cleaning and Restoration. They're your trusted experts in water, fire, and mold cleanup. 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Downpour is expected this evening with a human low in the mid-60s. Clearing for Friday, not as warm, with a high in the upper 70s under a mix of sun and clouds.

0: My daughter has red hair and likes to dye it. I will let her do this within reason because otherwise she will go behind my back and do it. And I want her hair to be healthy.
1: I will tell you, if I had a kid and I said, you're not dyeing your hair, and the kid did it anyway.
0: Yeah.
1: I'd shave that kid's head.
0: Wow.
1: That'd be the end of that. You're going to show up after you sneaked out and dyed your hair?
0: Mm-hmm.
1: Yeah. Now, look, we all know that I say this and I talk a big game.
0: Yeah.
1: It would never happen. But that's the great thing about not having kids.
0: Right.
1: I can say all these big things I'm going to do. I can do all this big talk because I never have to back it up.
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